0: should be approached carefully, particularly for infant care. Republican Bernadette Wilson's campaign did not respond to requests for comment on her child care platform, though she has called for reducing regulations to expand capacity. Alaskans have until 8 p.m. November 3rd to vote in this year's statewide general election with races for governor, the U.S. Senate and House, and the Alaska legislature on the ballot. The election will use ranked choice voting, allowing voters to rank candidates in order of preference. If no candidate receives more than 50% of first choice votes, the last place candidate is eliminated and those ballots are counted for voters' next choices. The process continues until a candidate receives a majority. Voters will also decide two ballot measures. Measure 2 would repeal the state's ranked choice voting system and open primaries, returning Alaska to party-based primaries. It would also repeal certain campaign finance disclosure requirements. Measure 3 would change the wording of state law regarding U.S. citizenship requirements for voting. Early voting begins on the 19th of this month, and the deadline to apply for an absentee by mail ballot is the 24th. Election polls will be open from 7 a.m. to 8 p.m. The Division of Elections expects to release initial results between 8:45 and 9 p.m. on election night. Ranked choice tabulation for races without a major winner is scheduled for November 18th, with election certification targeted for November 25th. A national election ratings website has shifted Alaska's governor's race to lean Democrat, which is marking its third rating change in about a month. The Cook Political Report now rates Democrat Jonathan Kreis Tompkins' race against Republicans Bernadette Wilson, Dave Bronson, and Treg Taylor as leaning Democrat after previously classifying it as likely Republican. In a story by the Juneau Independent, the website's analysis points to polling showing Kreis Tompkins ahead of the Republican candidates and raises concerns that a divided Republican field could make it harder for the party to consolidate enough support under Alaska's ranked choice voting system. Ratings for Alaska's U.S. Senate race have also moved towards Democrat. The Cook Political Report now calls Republican Senator Dan Sullivan's contest against Democrat Mary Peltola a toss-up, while Sabato's Crystal Ball rates it leans Democrat. Alaska last elected a Democrat governor in 1998 and a Democrat U.S. senator in 2008. Both ratings organizations continue to classify the state's U.S. House rate as likely Republican, with incumbent Representative Nick Begich III facing independent challenger Bill Hill. You're up to date with News of the North. I'm Grace Dumas.
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2: Juneau weather.
3: Mostly cloudy today. We'll have some breaks in precipitation from time to time with a high in the upper 40s. Heavy rainfall occurring after midnight, total 42. Then more widespread heavy rainfall Thursday with a high in the low 50s. Precipitation continues on Thursday night, total 45. And heavy rain again likely on Friday with a high in the upper 40s to around 50. Our next weather update in less than 30 minutes. This is Juneau Media Center meteorologist Ann Holliday.
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6: In Congress, Mary Peltola gave her vote to the lower 48 Liberals. It's why we fired her 2 years ago. Mary Peltola is a dishonest lobbyist who sold Alaskans out. Now, she's trying to cover up her corruption with lies and attack ads. Dan Sullivan served as a Marine for 30 years with honor and integrity. Here's Senator Sullivan on Alaska's Choice.
7: I'm fighting every day for a stronger Alaska. 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I'm fighting to stop members of Congress from cashing in as DC lobbyists, which is exactly what Mary Peltola did after Alaskans fired her.
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2: Boy, are we proud of our Crimson Bears, right? Oh my gosh. I mean, just slayed it. 35-14 East Anchorage at home. Oh yeah. Okay, so playoffs are here. That's an exciting thing to say. So Saturday, our Crimson Bears will be up against South Anchorage Wolverines. Don't worry, you guys got this. Saturday at 1 o'clock, we will be cheering you on, no problem. And if you can't make it to the game, you can listen on our sister station for play-by-play awesome action. It sounds so good. It's on K.

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0: KXJ Juno. If you're looking for a little side hustle and you want to get out of town, there's an author in Minnesota offering $60,000 if you can find proof that there is a legendary creature named Pepe living in Lake Pepin. I have heard of this before. It's kind of like Bigfoot, though. And he says, this author says, you have to find real evidence, not just a blurry photo. 60 grand, little trip to Minnesota, not a bad side hustle.
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4: Mary Peltola's already been to Washington and was already rejected by Alaskans for having voted with Biden 95% of the time. Higher taxes, amnesty for illegals. Peltola even co-sponsored a bill putting biological men in women's shelters. When it mattered most, Peltola sided with D.C. liberals to sell out Alaska. Then she cashed in, raking in $340,000 at a D.C. lobbying firm. Took $80,000 more from a dark money group bankrolled by lower 48 liberal billionaires. Their agenda? Banning guns and shutting down Alaska oil and gas. Mary Peltola works for liberals, not Alaska. In the Senate, she'd be a rubber stamp for Chuck Schumer and a radical liberal agenda. Alaska, time to reject Mary Peltola again. SLF PAC is responsible for the content of this advertising, paid for by SLF PAC, not authorized by any candidate or candidate's committee. www.slfpac.org.
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10: Okay, can we talk about political commercials for a second? Because we get it. Really, we do. You're listening to the radio, having a perfectly nice day, maybe enjoying a song, and suddenly... Can Alaska afford 4 more years of Steve? We made up Steve, by the way. Here's the thing. Federal law requires radio stations like ours to provide reasonable access to legally qualified candidates for federal office. So, yes, you're going to hear political commercials at this time of year. And yes, we hear them too. Every single one of them. We hear the scary music. We hear the serious voice. We hear the phrase, tell Washington, ... Apparently, Washington has been receiving a lot of messages lately. So, from everyone here at the radio station, we just want to say, we get it. Election season can be exhausting, but it will end. The votes will be counted. The political commercials will disappear. Hang in there. We're almost there. We now return you to the political advertising season already in progress.
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3: I'm a mom to three kids. 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
2: From the capital city, I'm Jim Miller. Here are the stories we're following this hour. Juno's cruise ship season is wrapped up with a record 1.73 million passengers, about 2% more than last year. The final ship, the Norwegian Encore, departed last Tuesday. Visitor industry director Alex Pierce says cruise ships sailed at about 104% capacity this season, while the overall number of visitors remained relatively stable compared with recent years.
3: Juno is, we're the big busy port, and we're geographically and size-wise, we're a really critical port on the itinerary. It's really hard to replace Juno on the itinerary. So we do kind of set the tone for the rest of the region. And so as we're making decisions, we not only need to be mindful of our own community and keep that balance. You know, we want a successful, viable industry 50 years from now. Yeah. But we also need to be mindful of our regional neighbors and what the other communities in Southeast Alaska are kind of managing for. You know, we have passenger caps now that we negotiated. Mm-hmm. We have a ship limit that we negotiated. Sitka now has negotiated passenger caps. We're definitely kind of in that space of longevity and balance as kind of the theme for the region. And I think all the communities are kind of rallying around that theme.
2: Here says the unexpected closure of the Gold Belt Tram affected how visitors got around, with more people taking city buses to Mendenhall Glacier and using rental cars and rideshare services to find other activities. She says the city expects a relatively steady season in the new year and plans to collect data on transportation, visitor patterns, and other measures to better understand how tourism is affecting the community. Pierce says officials hope the tram will be operating again next season, providing a clearer picture of visitor activity as Juno continues to manage its cruise tourism industry. And Juno residents affected by this year's Glacial Lake outburst flood being asked to share feedback on the community's emergency response, city and borough of Juno, and its emergency partners using the feedback to help prepare for next year's flood season. Residents who were impacted by this year's flood can complete an online survey. Deadline to submit responses is 5 p.m. Friday. A national election ratings website has shifted Alaska's governor's race to lean Democrat, marking its third rating change in about a month. In a story by the Juno Independent, the Cook Political Report now rates Democrat Jonathan Christ Tompkins' race against Republicans Bernadette Wilson, Dave Bronson, and Treg Taylor is leaning Democratic after previously classifying it as likely Republican. The website's analysis points to polling showing Christ Tompkins ahead of Republican candidates and raises concerns that a divided Republican field could make it harder for the party to consolidate enough support under Alaska's ranked choice voting system. Ratings for Alaska's U.S. Senate race have also moved towards Democrats. The Cook Political Report now calls Republican Dan Sullivan's contest against Democrat Mary Petola a toss-up, while Sabato's crystal ball rates it leans Democratic. Alaska last elected a Democratic governor in 1998 and a Democratic U.S. senator in 2008. Both ratings organizations continue to classify the state's House race as likely a Republican, with incumbent Rep. Nick Begich facing independent challenger Bill Hill. And now you're up to date with News of the North. I'm Jim Miller.
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1: Juno weather.
5: A strong atmospheric river setting up Thursday into Friday. Moderate to heavy rain will continue as we head through the overnight. We'll drop down into the lower 40s. About 2 to 3 inches of rain expected on Thursday, with a high into the low 50s. Heavy rain continues Thursday night, mid 40s. Another round of heavy rain on Friday, a high near 50. Our next weather update in less than 30 minutes. This is Juno Media Center meteorologist Sally Russell.
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7: In Congress, Mary Peltola gave her vote to the lower 48 liberals. 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Here's Senator Sullivan on Alaska's Choice.
8: 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I'm Dan Sullivan, candidate for U.S. Senate, and I approve this message. 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

93.3 KXJ, Juno's Rock Variety, Motley Crue. Well, I'll tell you, if you're like me, you love animals, you love dogs. I especially love my black lab, Hank. But there is the best story. Talk about an underdog story, kind of pun intended, about a shelter dog who has become a hero. And I'm so in love with this. I have to share it with you. It's next.

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0: Ted Nugent, KXJ.
1: It's Tori, and if you know me, you know I'm a huge animal lover, and well, especially when it comes to Hank, my black lab. But I also really want to advocate for Juno Animal Rescue and all of our animal rescues that are helping to find dogs, cats, pets, homes. That's so important. So I love this story so much. There is a shelter in Virginia, and they recently got a puppy in who was frail and scared. And you know how it goes. So there's a search and rescue team in Virginia, and they often go to shelters to find just the right dog to help them in their rescue. Well, they saw this puppy, and even though he was young and frail and scared, they saw something in him. And so they took him and they did some training. They got him nice and fattened up. And guess what? This shelter dog, who was so scared and needed rescuing and was rescued, is now part of the search and rescue team and helping to rescue people. And I love this so much. I love a good underdog story. And yes, that is a pun, maybe. But maybe this is your inspiration to go to JAR and get that dog you've been thinking about. Yes, it's your sign.
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5: Okay, can we talk about political commercials for a second? Because we get it. Really, we do. 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We made up Steve, by the way. Here's the thing. Federal law requires radio stations like ours to provide reasonable access to legally qualified candidates for federal office. So, yes, you're going to hear political commercials at this time of year. And yes, we hear them too. Every single one of them. We hear the scary music. We hear the serious voice. We hear the phrase, "Tell Washington..." Apparently, Washington has been receiving a lot of messages lately. So, from everyone here at the radio station, we just want to say, we get it. Election season can be exhausting, but it will end. The votes will be counted. The political commercials will disappear. Hang in there. We're almost there. We now return you to the political advertising season already in progress.
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9: I'm Jonathan Christ Tompkins. I was born and raised in Sitka. I first ran for office because the independent Alaska that belonged to us was getting harder to hold on to. 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

0: 93.3 KXJ, Allman Brothers Band. Okay, tomorrow, Seahawks. All right, playing the 49ers. We just got to send them all of our good luck, our good juju, wear our blue and green, all that good stuff. 4:15 our time. 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
2: In Congress, Mary Peltola gave her vote to the lower 48 liberals. It's why we fired her 2 years ago. Mary Peltola is a dishonest lobbyist who sold Alaskans out. Now, she's trying to cover up her corruption with lies and attack ads. Dan Sullivan served as a Marine for 30 years with honor and integrity. Here's Senator Sullivan on Alaska's Choice.
3: I'm fighting every day for a stronger Alaska. Mary Peltola's focus? 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I've spent my career defending survivors of domestic violence, and I voted to force Trump's DOJ to release the Epstein files, while Mary Peltola took huge checks from Epstein's associates. I'm fighting to stop members of Congress from cashing in as D.C. lobbyists, which is exactly what Mary Peltola did after Alaskans fired her.
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6: Hi, this is Carl from Alaska Seaplanes. Fall has arrived and some of you may be feeling stuck in a rut. Does the diminishing daylight and wet weather have you down? 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

0: I feel like that's really in these days. 93.3 KXJ and Queen. Today's quote, a little bit of a thinker. 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
2: A strong atmospheric river setting up Thursday into Friday. Moderate to heavy rain will continue as we head through the overnight. We'll drop down into the lower 40s. About 2 to 3 inches of rain expected on Thursday with a high into the low 50s. Heavy rain continues Thursday night, mid-40s. Another round of heavy rain on Friday, a high near 50. Our next weather update in less than 30 minutes. This is Juno Media Center meteorologist Sally Russell.
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93.3 KXJ Juno's Rock Variety. It's Tori. Happy Wednesday, my friend. Already midway through the week. Yeah, we're killing it. Super fun, spooky month. I love Halloween so much and everything that goes with it. We have a lot of fun events for Halloween. That makes me so happy. There's some trends going with food pairing. So you take one type of food with an unexpected other kind of food and you put it together and make something different. And I like to experiment with things like that. So there's a trend happening now. And I want to see if you're on board with this. Let's talk about it next.

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1: It's Tori, and I love trying different foods. And there's a trend going around where they're taking two very different foods and putting it together to make something totally different. And, you know, I'm into learning a little bit more about that. That this one, okay. I've recently discovered Sour Patch Kids, the little watermelons. And the reason I like those is for running. It's like a little pop of something when you're doing long miles, and it gives you that sweet, salty, and a little burst of energy. And then on the other end, I love chicken wings. Shout out to Island Pub. Oh, those chicken wings, right? They're the best. Well, there's a mashup now. Yes, you know where I'm going. They're putting the Sour Patch Kids onto the chicken wings and baking them and melting them all together. And listen, I'm a purist when it comes to my wings. I like them the way I like them. And I don't know. There's part of me that's like, ooh, the sweet and the salty and the spicy. I kind of like it. And there's another part of me that is a little bit grossed out by the whole thing. This is why I should probably stay off TikTok, because this is where I learn about these trends. But I think I would try at least a bite of one. How about you?
2: Juno weather.
3: A strong atmospheric river setting up Thursday into Friday. Moderate to heavy rain will continue as we head through the overnight. We'll drop down into the lower 40s. About 2 to 3 inches of rain expected on Thursday, with a high into the low 50s. Heavy rain continues Thursday night, mid 40s. Another round of heavy rain on Friday, a high near 50. Our next weather update in less than 30 minutes. This is Juno Media Center meteorologist Sally Russell.
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4: Last winter broke Juno's official snowfall record, burying us in more than 17 feet of snow, and gave us considerable more quality time with a shovel than anybody would ever want. 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
11: I'm Jonathan Christ Tompkins. I was born and raised in Sitka. 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

0: KXJ Juno. Wait, this is the time of year all of the spooky, creepy movies and shows are streaming right now. The movie The Shining, I saw that like back in the day. One time is probably going to be enough for me. But the famous scene where Jack Nicholson says, "Here's Johnny," and crashes through that door. Did you know that took 3 days to film just that one scene? And they went through 60 different doors. Well, here's why. The director, Stanley Kubrick, a perfectionist, right? So it had to be just the perfect framing, physical intensity, the timing. But also, Jack Nicholson, turns out, he was a volunteer firefighter. Of course he was. So he knew exactly what it would look like and sound like with an axe crashing through a door. So he would say, "Oh no, that would never happen. That door's too thin. That's too flimsy. That's the wrong color." So 60 doors and 3 days later, I finally got it.
1: Juno weather.
2: A strong atmospheric river setting up Thursday into Friday. Moderate to heavy rain will continue as we head through the overnight. We'll drop down into the lower 40s. About 2 to 3 inches of rain expected on Thursday with a high into the low 50s. Heavy rain continues Thursday night, mid 40s. Another round of heavy rain on Friday, a high near 50. Our next weather update in less than 30 minutes. This is Juno Media Center meteorologist Sally Russell.
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3: Mary Peltola's already been to Washington and was already rejected by Alaskans for having voted with Biden 95% of the time. Higher taxes, amnesty for illegals. Peltola even co-sponsored a bill putting biological men in women's shelters. When it mattered most, Peltola sided with D.C. liberals to sell out Alaska. Then she cashed in, raking in $340,000 at a D.C. lobbying firm. Took $80,000 more from a dark money group bankrolled by lower 48 liberal billionaires. Their agenda? Banning guns and shutting down Alaska oil and gas. Mary Peltola works for liberals, not Alaska. In the Senate, she'd be a rubber stamp for Chuck Schumer and a radical liberal agenda. Alaska, time to reject Mary Peltola again. SLF PAC is responsible for the content of this advertising, paid for by SLF PAC, not authorized by any candidate or candidate's committee. www.slfpac.org.
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I think it was last week, Dave Grohl played with Chevy Metal, his cover band at the Charlie Chaplin Theater, raising money for the homeless. He's always doing something for the less fortunate. All hail Dave Grohl with The Who.

Styx will start its residency at the Venetian in Vegas on the 29th of January. They've got a few dates in January and like three in February. 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That's right, going to Southern Cal. Meet this bored traveler in the neighborhood. Oh.

0: Well, I don't know. When I travel, I like to like stay on my itinerary. I like to get to point B as quickly as possible, right? Because usually if you're flying, everything in between is, you know, just getting to point B. I don't think I would get this bored. 26-year-old Delta passenger named Jay, supposed to fly from Southern Cal to Seattle last week, when he snuck through an access door at the airport, went onto the tarmac, and stole an airport tug. Those are the vehicles that help move and position aircraft. They also move luggage trailers, I guess. The joyride didn't last long. He crashed the tug into another vehicle, and then he tried stealing vehicle number two, a lavatory service truck. It drains the waste from aircraft toilets and refills them with fresh disinfected fluid. So disgusting if he slams into something. Fortunately, Jay was caught and arrested before he could get that out on the runway for a spin. Charged with vehicle theft, trespassing, vandalism. Unclear what he was thinking or if he was under the influence of anything. There are photos of him and video. This seems to be a thing. People getting out on the tarmac. Stop it. Stop it. If you have friends that think that's a good idea, slap some sense into them.
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2: A strong atmospheric river setting up Thursday into Friday. Moderate to heavy rain will continue as we head through the overnight. We'll drop down into the lower 40s. About 2 to 3 inches of rain expected on Thursday with a high into the low 50s. Heavy rain continues Thursday night, mid-40s. Another round of heavy rain on Friday, a high near 50. Our next weather update in less than 30 minutes. This is Juneau Media Center meteorologist Sally Russell.
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3: Okay, can we talk about political commercials for a second? Because we get it. Really, we do. You're listening to the radio, having a perfectly nice day, maybe enjoying a song, and suddenly Alaska afford 4 more years of Steve. We made up Steve, by the way. Here's the thing. Federal law requires radio stations like ours to provide reasonable access to legally qualified candidates for federal office. So, yes, you're going to hear political commercials at this time of year. And yes, we hear them too. Every single one of them. We hear the scary music. We hear the serious voice. We hear the phrase, "Tell Washington..." Apparently, Washington has been receiving a lot of messages lately. So, from everyone here at the radio station, we just want to say, we get it. Election season can be exhausting, but it will end. The votes will be counted. The political commercials will disappear. Hang in there. We're almost there. We now return you to the political advertising season already in progress.
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0: Mick Jagger says he's got a ton of songs and the Stones will be going back into the studio for another record. Got to get it done before it's too late, right, Mick? Hey, it's Greg Stone. We're not done. Speaking of being done, the soundtrack continues even after I leave. Nirvana and some Pink Floyd headed your way in just a few moments.
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0: Roger Waters' son Harry will be taking animals, The Wall, Dark Side of the Moon, and I think one other out on the road. He's got the official stamp of approval from his father, and Harry will be out there making money for Dad. Pink Floyd and Have a Cigar. It's Greg Stone. Thanks for having us in your speakers today. I appreciate that. You know how much I love you. Don't you, people? Thanks for having us on. We'll be back tomorrow as we inch our way towards your weekend.
1: This is not headline news. Guitar Center is dropping its ban on customers playing Stairway to Heaven, but replacing it with a ban on anything by Ed Sheeran. Michael Douglas sold weed in college to pay tuition. Now look, he's at the age where he tells kids to get off his grass. Gen Z wants to change the name of Tramp Stamp to Cake Topper. But Gen Z's silliest rebrand is changing the name of Influencer to Real Job. It's National Stop Bullying Day. But without bullies, we wouldn't have had most of the good movies in the 80s. And today is National Pet Obesity Awareness Day. But you're already aware and realize that many times dogs look like their owners. This is not headline news.
2: Juno weather.
3: A strong atmospheric river setting up Thursday into Friday. Moderate to heavy rain will continue as we head through the overnight. We'll drop down into the lower 40s. About 2 to 3 inches of rain expected on Thursday with a high into the low 50s. Heavy rain continues Thursday night, mid-40s. Another round of heavy rain on Friday, a high near 50. Our next weather update in less than 30 minutes. This is Juno Media Center meteorologist Sally Russell.
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Keeping you rocking with a little AC/DC. It's Tim Jeffries. We go from one band, AC/DC, just wrapped up their tour, to another band that just announced an extension of their reunion tour. Yes, we're going to fight the good fight with Triumph.

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0: You know, the Eagles used to call Joe Walsh up on stage to perform that song with him. That's kind of how he got the gig with the Eagles. They thought, hey, this guy would be pretty good. It's Tim Jeffries and a story of firefighters and a sheriff rushing to a stretch of Utah highway where a semi-truck hauling a load of French fries had caught fire, likely started from a problem with an axle on the trailer. Police said there were no injuries in the incident. However, it's always sad to lose fries, according to the official press release. By the way, you know the first French fries were not cooked in France. They were cooked in Greece. It's true. And the Black Crowes and Led Zeppelin are on the way.
1: Juneau weather.
2: A strong atmospheric river setting up Thursday into Friday. Moderate to heavy rain will continue as we head through the overnight. We'll drop down into the lower 40s. About 2 to 3 inches of rain expected on Thursday with a high into the low 50s. Heavy rain continues Thursday night, mid-40s. Another round of heavy rain on Friday, a high near 50. Our next weather update in less than 30 minutes. This is Juneau Media Center meteorologist Sally Russell.
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0: Been good with the ocean. It's Tim Jeffries. Led Zeppelin in the news. Robert Plant and Jimmy Page finally approved Stairway to Heaven to be used on screen for the first time for Greta Gerwig's Narnia movie. Yes, Narnia, the magician's nephew. I remember famously that Cameron Crowe asked for use of Stairway to Heaven for his movie Almost Famous. It was turned down by Plant and Page.
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0: kind of grammar a rock star can get away with. Don't come around here no more. Tom Petty, the Fabulous Heartbreakers. Ready for another long set? If so, I got just what you needed. Plus some Ozzy, too. Stand by.
1: Juno weather.
2: A strong atmospheric river setting up Thursday into Friday. Moderate to heavy rain will continue as we head through the overnight. We'll drop down into the lower 40s. About 2 to 3 inches of rain expected on Thursday with a high into the low 50s. Heavy rain continues Thursday night, mid 40s. Another round of heavy rain on Friday, a high near 50. Our next weather update in less than 30 minutes. This is Juno Media Center meteorologist Sally Russell.
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Little Ozzy Osbourne, and a reminder, Ozzy's final performance will hit the movie theaters worldwide with an upcoming concert film. It's Tim Jeffries, and we are rolling alongside with the Bachman Turner Program.

0: Venomous Poison, Alice Cooper. It's Tim Jeffries. Who doesn't like wiener dogs? Yes, the famed dachshund. Texas town unveiled a 19-foot steel dachshund sculpture. It's a head-turning piece and was unveiled in Buda City Park on Saturday. Now, Buda, Texas, attracts national attention for its annual wiener dog races. Yep, happen every April. It's known as the wiener dog capital of Texas, if not the world. Standing by, we're going to kick off another long set with Blackfoot and Aerosmith, too.
1: Juneau weather.
2: A strong atmospheric river setting up Thursday into Friday. Moderate to heavy rain will continue as we head through the overnight. We'll drop down into the lower 40s. About 2 to 3 inches of rain expected on Thursday with a high into the low 50s. Heavy rain continues Thursday night, mid-40s. Another round of heavy rain on Friday, a high near 50. Our next weather update in less than 30 minutes. This is Juneau Media Center meteorologist Sally Russell.
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0: It's the Who, Magic Bus. I guess in the 60s, that was the thing, you know, get yourself a tie-dyed neon-painted bus and go cruising around. It's the Magic Bus, and I'm Tim Jeffries. We're going to kick off another long set, Collective Soul, to do that, plus some ELO. Stand by. It's up next.
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0: ELO, which would make a pretty good license plate. I'm just saying. You could put ELO, do ya. That's seven letters. Standing by, we're going to kick off another long set with Motley Crue and a classic from that band next.
1: Juno weather.
2: A strong atmospheric river setting up Thursday into Friday. Moderate to heavy rain will continue as we head through the overnight. We'll drop down into the lower 40s. About 2 to 3 inches of rain expected on Thursday with a high into the low 50s. Heavy rain continues Thursday night, mid-40s. Another round of heavy rain on Friday, a high near 50. Our next weather update in less than 30 minutes. 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

don't know about you, but lately I've been banging my head a little too much. And with less hair up there, when I hit something, it kind of shows up. It has nothing to do with Quiet Riot, though. What does have to do with Quiet Riot is great classic rock. And yes, and we're going to roll on with more from Journey, Wheel in the Sky.

0: Getting down and party with Boston. It's Tim Jeffries. Got a long set coming up with some Led Zeppelin for you, plus some Rush. And this time of year, we all get tired of hearing those nonstop political ads on TV. Well, here's a story of note. A Republican political group who are trying to boost Maine Senator Susan Collins' re-election campaign mistakenly spent $25,000 on target ads in the wrong state. The mix-up? They ran the ads in Portland, Oregon, instead of where she's from, Portland, Maine. And apparently, the best part of this is the people in Portland didn't notice because, well, they weren't paying attention to the ads either.
1: Juneau weather.
2: A strong atmospheric river setting up Thursday into Friday. Moderate to heavy rain will continue as we head through the overnight. We'll drop down into the lower 40s. About 2 to 3 inches of rain expected on Thursday with a high into the low 50s. Heavy rain continues Thursday night, mid 40s. Another round of heavy rain on Friday, a high near 50. Our next weather update in less than 30 minutes. This is Juneau Media Center meteorologist Sally Russell.
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0: Rush and a New World Man just wrapped up their weekend in Seattle on their 50-something tour. Now on their way to Silicon Valley, where they'll be playing in San Jose for two nights this week. I'm Tim Jeffries. We're going to kick off another long set. Queen and Skid Row are up.
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1: 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KXJ.

0: Skid Row and I remember you. And Sebastian Bach of Skid Row fame is doing his best to keep the music alive. In fact, he's on tour, playing some select dates, including October 18th. He's going to be playing Gary, Indiana at the Hard Rock Casino.
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2: A strong atmospheric river setting up Thursday into Friday. Moderate to heavy rain will continue as we head through the overnight. We'll drop down into the lower 40s. About 2 to 3 inches of rain expected on Thursday with a high into the low 50s. Heavy rain continues Thursday night, mid-40s. Another round of heavy rain on Friday, a high near 50. Our next weather update in less than 30 minutes. This is Juno Media Center meteorologist Sally Russell.
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0: Live in the Fast Lane, music from the Eagles. With your pal Tim Jeffries, bringing us some ZZ Top and Pearl Jam in just a bit. Hey, have you ever go to a doctor and, you know, while you're sitting there waiting in the exam room, feel like they might have forgotten you? Well, a woman seeking treatment for an asthma attack in Keene, New Hampshire, says she was waiting in an urgent care clinic when employees locked up and closed for the night. Her name is Tia Chandler. She went in about 7:45. A staff member gave her a steroid shot and said they'd be right back, but they were not. She said no one returned, and then after realizing she was all alone, she tried to leave, setting off an alarm, so she had to call 911 to get out of the urgent care clinic. The question is, I wonder if they charged her for the steroid shot and the visit.
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2: A strong atmospheric river setting up Thursday into Friday. Moderate to heavy rain will continue as we head through the overnight. We'll drop down into the lower 40s. About 2 to 3 inches of rain expected on Thursday with a high into the low 50s. Heavy rain continues Thursday night, mid-40s. Another round of heavy rain on Friday, a high near 50. Our next weather update in less than 30 minutes. This is Juno Media Center meteorologist Sally Russell.
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3: Okay, can we talk about political commercials for a second? Because we get it. Really, we do. You're listening to the radio, having a perfectly nice day, maybe enjoying a song, and suddenly... Can Alaska afford 4 more years of Steve? We made up Steve, by the way. Here's the thing. Federal law requires radio stations like ours to provide reasonable access to legally qualified candidates for federal office. So, yes, you're going to hear political commercials at this time of year. And yes, we hear them too. Every single one of them. We hear the scary music. We hear the serious voice. We hear the phrase, tell Washington, ... Apparently, Washington has been receiving a lot of messages lately. So from everyone here at the radio station, we just want to say, we get it. Election season can be exhausting, but it will end. The votes will be counted. The political commercials will disappear. Hang in there. We're almost there. We now return you to the political advertising season already in progress.
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0: Possibly the most used song ever when it comes to movie soundtracks and TV shows. It's Born to Be Wild from Steppenwolf, and it's Tim Jeffries. Up next, a guy whose spirit lives on at Universal Studios Halloween Horror Nights. Ozzy Osbourne themed haunted houses in those amusement parks. And we got Ozzy on the way next.
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0: Van Halen, Pretty Woman. I always thought it was unusual, that Diver Down record. Why they chose to cover Roy Orbison and Martha Reeves and the Vandellas, but they did, and apparently it worked. It's Tim Jeffries, that is, and I am out of here. Been a lot of fun hanging out with you. Let's do it again tomorrow night. Going to leave you with music from Nirvana next.
1: Juneau weather.
2: A strong atmospheric river setting up Thursday into Friday. Moderate to heavy rain will continue as we head through the overnight. We'll drop down into the lower 40s. About 2 to 3 inches of rain expected on Thursday with a high into the low 50s. Heavy rain continues Thursday night, mid 40s. Another round of heavy rain on Friday, a high near 50. Our next weather update in less than 30 minutes. This is Juneau Media Center meteorologist Sally Russell.
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1: Juno weather.
2: Plan for very heavy rainfall over the next few days. We're expecting the rain to pick up in intensity through the early morning, low 40s. Later on today, we're going to see drenching rain, 2 to 3 inches of rain possible, a high in the lower 50s. Another round of heavy rain tonight, overnight low near 45. Rain remains heavy at times on Friday, upper 40s. Our next weather update in less than 30 minutes. 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

0: weather.
1: Plan for very heavy rainfall over the next few days. We're expecting the rain to pick up in intensity through the early morning, low 40s. Later on today, we're going to see drenching rain, 2 to 3 inches of rain possible, a high in the lower 50s. Another round of heavy rain tonight, an overnight low near 45. Rain remains heavy at times on Friday, upper 40s. Our next weather update in less than 30 minutes. 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
1: Plan for very heavy rainfall over the next few days. We're expecting the rain to pick up in intensity through the early morning, low 40s. Later on today, we're going to see drenching rain, 2 to 3 inches of rain possible, a high in the lower 50s. Another round of heavy rain tonight, an overnight low near 45. Rain remains heavy at times on Friday, upper 40s. Our next weather update in less than 30 minutes. This is Juno Media Center meteorologist Sally Russell.
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1: Plan for very heavy rainfall over the next few days. We're expecting the rain to pick up in intensity through the early morning, low 40s. Later on today, we're going to see drenching rain, 2 to 3 inches of rain possible, a high in the lower 50s. Another round of heavy rain tonight, an overnight low near 45. Rain remains heavy at times on Friday, upper 40s. Our next weather update in less than 30 minutes. 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

0: weather.
1: Plan for very heavy rainfall over the next few days. We're expecting the rain to pick up in intensity through the early morning, low 40s. Later on today, we're going to see drenching rain, 2 to 3 inches of rain possible, a high in the lower 50s. Another round of heavy rain tonight, an overnight low near 45. Rain remains heavy at times on Friday, upper 40s. Our next weather update in less than 30 minutes. 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

0: plan for very heavy rainfall over the next few days. We're expecting the rain to pick up in intensity through the early morning, low 40s. Later on today, we're going to see drenching rain, 2 to 3 inches of rain possible, a high in the lower 50s. Another round of heavy rain tonight, overnight low near 45. Rain remains heavy at times on Friday, upper 40s. Our next weather update in less than 30 minutes. 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

0: Juno weather.
1: Plan for very heavy rainfall over the next few days. We're expecting the rain to pick up in intensity through the early morning, low 40s. Later on today, we're going to see drenching rain, 2 to 3 inches of rain possible, a high in the lower 50s. Another round of heavy rain tonight, and overnight low near 45. Rain remains heavy at times on Friday, upper 40s. Our next weather update in less than 30 minutes. 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

0: weather.
1: Plan for very heavy rainfall over the next few days. We're expecting the rain to pick up in intensity through the early morning, low 40s. Later on today, we're going to see drenching rain, 2 to 3 inches of rain possible, a high in the lower 50s. Another round of heavy rain tonight, an overnight low near 45. Rain remains heavy at times on Friday, upper 40s. Our next weather update in less than 30 minutes. 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

0: weather.
1: Plan for very heavy rainfall over the next few days. We're expecting the rain to pick up in intensity through the early morning, low 40s. Later on today, we're going to see drenching rain, 2 to 3 inches of rain possible, a high in the lower 50s. Another round of heavy rain tonight, overnight low near 45. Rain remains heavy at times on Friday, upper 40s. Our next weather update in less than 30 minutes. This is Juno Media Center meteorologist Sally Russell.
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0: weather.
1: Plan for very heavy rainfall over the next few days. We're expecting the rain to pick up in intensity through the early morning, low 40s. Later on today, we're going to see drenching rain, 2 to 3 inches of rain possible, a high in the lower 50s. Another round of heavy rain tonight, and overnight low near 45. Rain remains heavy at times on Friday, upper 40s. Our next weather update in less than 30 minutes. 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

0: weather.
1: Plan for very heavy rainfall over the next few days. We're expecting the rain to pick up in intensity through the early morning, low 40s. Later on today, we're going to see drenching rain, 2 to 3 inches of rain possible, a high in the lower 50s. Another round of heavy rain tonight, overnight low near 45. Rain remains heavy at times on Friday, upper 40s. Our next weather update in less than 30 minutes. This is Juno Media Center meteorologist Sally Russell.
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4: Okay.

0: weather.
1: Plan for very heavy rainfall over the next few days. We're expecting the rain to pick up in intensity through the early morning, low 40s. Later on today, we're going to see drenching rain, 2 to 3 inches of rain possible, a high in the lower 50s. Another round of heavy rain tonight, an overnight low near 45. Rain remains heavy at times on Friday, upper 40s. Our next weather update in less than 30 minutes. 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
2: From the capital city, I'm Grace Dumas, and here are the stories we're following this hour. The Juneau School District is projecting to lose about 600 students over the next 5 years, a decline of nearly one-sixth of its current enrollment. District administrators presented the projections to the school board's facilities committee Tuesday. Enrollment is expected to fall from about 3,673 students this year to roughly 3,070 by 2032. Superintendent Sean Arnold attributed the decline to lower birth rates and increased out-migration in a story by K200. To respond, the district is exploring a pilot program that would reorganize grades at two elementary schools, potentially placing preschool through third grade at one school and fourth through sixth grade at another. Arnold said the model could reduce multi-grade classrooms and give teachers more opportunities to collaborate. The district is considering Glacier Valley Elementary and Mendenhall River Community School for the pilot. Administrators are also studying how fully school facilities are being used and examining transportation options. No final decisions have been made, and the school board would approve any changes. The board is scheduled to meet October 27th, with the next facilities committee meeting set for November 3rd. Juneau voters whose ballots have problems with their signatures or envelopes have until Monday, October 19th to correct them and make sure their votes are counted. The City and Borough of Juneau says fewer than 100 voters out of about 10,000 who cast ballots in the 2026 municipal election will receive a ballot cure letter. But what is a cure letter? A cure letter is sent when election clerks find missing voter information or a signature that does not match the records on file. Voters should follow the instructions in the letter to correct the issue. The number of cure letters has declined as voters become more familiar with the process. Officials sent 157 letters last year and resolved 99. In 2022, the first year of the process, they sent 376.
3: Those cure letters tell you what you need to fix, and so you can fix things, and you need to have them returned or remediated by October 19th. So just follow directions in the letter.
2: That was Juneau Mayor Beth Weldon. Voters should check their mail over the next few days and follow the instructions in any letter they receive. 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Voters can make corrections in person at City Hall on weekdays by email to the City Clerk's office or by mail. The Ballot Processing Center will also accept corrections Monday from 10 a.m. to 4:30 p.m. Anyone with questions can call the Ballot Processing Center at 907-586-5278. 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The owner of Juneau's Schweitzer Village Mobile Home Park is suing its former manager, alleging she misappropriated funds and failed to repay millions of dollars in loans. A complaint filed on October 7th in Juneau Superior Court by Marlene Schneider and S&S Development accuses Josette Duran of diverting park money, equipment, and workers to benefit herself, her family, and their company, Duran Construction. The lawsuit alleges Duran sold park-owned mobile homes without authorization, charged the park for construction work that was never performed, and paid herself more than her agreed-upon compensation. It also claims she withheld records and property after her employment ended in June. The complaint says Schneider and her late husband loaned Duran, her husband, and their construction company millions of dollars over several decades, with more than $7 million still unpaid. The plaintiffs are seeking repayment, additional damages, the return of park property, and a full accounting of Duran's management. The allegations have not been proven in court. We are up to date with News of the North. I'm Grace Dumas.
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1: Juneau weather.
5: We have a wind advisory in effect until 4 o'clock this afternoon with occasional rain. Some of the rainfall heavy at times with a high in the low 50s and a gusty easterly wind. Widespread precipitation will continue again this evening and overnight, our low 46. And occasional rain yet again on Friday with a high in the upper 40s near 50. Rain Friday night as well. Our next weather update in less than 30 minutes. This is Juneau Media Center meteorologist Ann Holliday.
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7: In Congress, Mary Peltola gave her vote to the lower 48 liberals. 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Dan Sullivan served as a Marine for 30 years with honor and integrity. Here's Senator Sullivan on Alaska's Choice.
8: 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I'm fighting to stop members of Congress from cashing in as D.C. lobbyists, which is exactly what Mary Peltola did after Alaskans fired her.
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Welcome to Friday Morning Eve, 93.3 KXJ, Juno's Rock Friday. Football tonight. Seahawks headed to Denver to take on the Broncos. 4:15 is our kickoff. I think we'll have the pregame on the air over on the Hawk at about 3. It's Triumph on KXJ.

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Juno cranks it on KXJ. 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
1: There's nobody tougher than Mary Peltola when it comes to standing up for Alaskans. She took on President Biden to open the Willow Project, the largest new oil and gas exploration development in decades, creating jobs for Alaskans. She stood up to corporate interest and both parties and proposed landmark legislation to limit bottom trawling in Alaska waters. She'll always protect Second Amendment rights. Because in Alaska, firearms are about protecting ourselves and feeding our families. And as a military mom with two sons who served, she knows that a secure border keeps Americans safe.
2: I'm Mary Peltola. There's only one thing that matters to me, getting the job done for Alaska. And I'll take on anyone, including Democrats, anyone in the lower 48 who doesn't understand what Alaska needs. When both parties are attacking you, you're doing something right. Alaska first, always. I'm Mary Peltola, and I approve this message.
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9: The more we learn about Dan Sullivan, the worse it gets. 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Sullivan sided with the trawl fleet, gutting protections for small boat fishermen, and refusing to back efforts to limit bycatch. So it's no surprise that he got hundreds of thousands of dollars from big factory trawlers, the same Seattle executives destroying Alaska fisheries. Now we know that Sullivan was even invested in a foreign farmed salmon. Salmon Company, the biggest competitor to Alaska wild salmon in the world. When he sold the stock off, Sullivan made thousands of dollars for himself. And then he broke Congress's insider trading law, hiding the trade for months. Dan Sullivan keeps working for himself, and it costs Alaska way too much.
2: I'm Mary Peltola. I'm running for U.S. Senate, and I approve this message.
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0: I cannot believe this cake. Tiffany Jorgensen, you got a lot of mucho huevos. She goes, looking to see if anyone in town can make a cake that looks like the one in the picture. We need it no later than the 27th. It says, effing finally. I don't know. I'd recommend, let me see if everybody's recommending Allie. Of course, Allie will do it. She's nuts like that.
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2: I knew this day might come. I'm proud of you. I just hate that finding a

0: and Alaska. 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
1: 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AB PAC is responsible for the content of this advertising.
2: With temps dropping into the low 20s, crank up that furnace. 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
3: Filled the oil tank yet? Thank Dan Sullivan when you get the bill. Sullivan's voted 13 times for the Iran war that's spiking prices across Alaska. 8 months in, and Alaskans are paying for it every day. Gas at record highs. 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Groceries, ridiculous. Yet Dan Sullivan voted 13 times to keep the war going.
4: Mr. Sullivan.
3: Sullivan's votes cost Alaskans an extra $4,300 this year on average. And while you're stretching every dollar, Dan Sullivan's net worth tripled since taking office. Sullivan's now worth over $8 million. Not bad on a public servant's pay. Dan Sullivan's done well for himself, but he's not looking out for us. Let's vote him out. Vote Vets paid for and is responsible for the content of this advertising. 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
7: Okay, can we talk about political commercials for a second? Because we get it. Really, we do. You're listening to the radio, having a perfectly nice day, maybe enjoying a song, and suddenly... Can Alaska afford four more years of Steve? We made up Steve, by the way. Here's the thing. Federal law requires radio stations like ours to provide reasonable access to legally qualified candidates for federal office. So, yes, you're going to hear political commercials at this time of year. And yes, we hear them too. Every single one of them. We hear the scary music. We hear the serious voice. We hear the phrase, tell Washington, ... Apparently, Washington has been receiving a lot of messages lately. So from everyone here at the radio station, we just want to say, we get it. Election season can be exhausting, but it will end. The votes will be counted. The political commercials will disappear. Hang in there. We're almost there. We now return you to the political advertising season already in progress.

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1: Rumors spreading round in that Texas town about the shack outside the games. And you know what I'm talking about. Just let me know if you want to go to that home out on the range. They got a lot of nice girls.

0: ZZ Top, KXA Wake Up with Chuck and Rock. So, a lot of going back and forth whether the Ghost Walk is happening this year at Jumbo Gym in Douglas. Brian, boy, you certainly wanted to know. I put this post on Collective that had all the information. Then I dug into a little more information, and it kept going back and forth because the gym is closed or going to be closed. But Maggie says, hey, everybody, great news. We're able to hold the Ghost Walk at Mount Jumbo one final time. They're giving us the final week to move out the games and totes. The hockey players will help with everything. So a Ghost Walk's going to be on, but no Earl's Garage.
1: Juneau weather.
2: We have a wind advisory in effect until 4 o'clock this afternoon with occasional rain. Some of the rainfall heavy at times with a high in the low 50s and a gusty easterly wind. Widespread precipitation will continue again this evening and overnight, our low 46. And occasional rain yet again on Friday with a high in the upper 40s near 50. Rain Friday night as well. Our next weather update in less than 30 minutes. This is Juneau Media Center meteorologist Ann Holliday.
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3: Last winter broke Juneau's official snowfall record, burying us in more than 17 feet of snow, and gave us considerable more quality time with a shovel than anybody would ever want. 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
4: In Congress, Mary Peltola gave her vote to the lower 48 liberals. It's why we fired her 2 years ago. Mary Peltola is a dishonest lobbyist who sold Alaskans out. Now, she's trying to cover up her corruption with lies and attack ads. Dan Sullivan served as a Marine for 30 years with honor and integrity. Here's Senator Sullivan on Alaska's Choice.
5: I'm fighting every day for a stronger Alaska. Mary Peltola's focus? Desperate lies about me and my family. I've spent my career defending survivors of domestic violence, and I voted to force Trump's DOJ to release the Epstein files, while Mary Peltola took huge checks from Epstein's associates. I'm fighting to stop members of Congress from cashing in as DC lobbyists, which is exactly what Mary Peltola did after Alaskans fired her.
6: I'm Dan Sullivan, candidate for U.S. Senate, and I approve this message. 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
4: Go to putalaskafirst.org. 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
7: With temps dropping into the low 20s, crank up that furnace. You'll need it tonight.
8: Filled the oil tank yet? Thank Dan Sullivan when you get the bill. Sullivan's voted 13 times for the Iran war that's spiking prices across Alaska. 8 months in, and Alaskans are paying for it every day. Gas at record highs. Propane and diesel, sky high. Groceries, ridiculous. Yet Dan Sullivan voted 13 times to keep the war going.
9: Mr. Sullivan.
8: Sullivan's votes cost Alaskans an extra $4,300 this year on average. And while you're stretching every dollar, Dan Sullivan's net worth tripled since taking office. Sullivan's now worth over $8 million. Not bad on a public servant's pay. Dan Sullivan's done well for himself, but he's not looking out for us. Let's vote him out. Vote Vets paid for and is responsible for the content of this advertising. VoteVets.org, not authorized by any candidate or candidate's committee.
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18: From the capital city, I'm Grace Dumas, and here are the stories we're following this hour. Juno voters whose ballots have problems with their signatures or envelopes have until Monday, October 19th to correct them and make sure their votes are counted. The city and borough of Juno says fewer than 100 voters out of about 10,000 who cast ballots in the 2026 municipal election will receive a ballot cure letter. But what is a cure letter? A cure letter is sent when election clerks find missing voter information or a signature that does not match the records on file. Voters should follow the instructions in the letter to correct the issue. The number of cure letters has declined as voters become more familiar with the process. Officials sent 157 letters last year and resolved 99. In 2022, the first year of the process, they sent 376.
19: Those cure letters tell you what you need to fix, and so you can fix things, and you need to have them returned or remediated by October 19th. So just follow directions in the letter.
18: That was Juno Mayor Beth Weldon. Voters should check their mail over the next few days and follow the instructions in any letter they receive. Corrections must be submitted by 4:30 p.m. Monday. Voters can make corrections in person at City Hall on weekdays by email to the city clerk's office or by mail. The Ballot Processing Center will also accept corrections Monday from 10 a.m. to 4:30 p.m. Anyone with questions can call the Ballot Processing Center at 907-586-5278. Option 4, or visit juno.org/clerk/elections for more information. The City and Borough of Juno is hosting a breast cancer awareness event today, offering community members an opportunity to share stories and learn about health resources. Gathered in Strength is scheduled for today from 5:30 to 7:30 p.m. in the large meeting room at the Mendenhall Valley Public Library. Organizers say the event will focus on building awareness, sharing practical information, and helping people feel more confident about taking care of their health. Cancer Connection and Bartlett Diagnostic Imaging will provide resources for attendees. The event is open to community members interested in learning more about breast cancer awareness and available support. President Donald Trump voiced support for U.S. Senator Dan Sullivan and Republican governor candidate Bernadette Wilson during a campaign rally in Wasilla on Tuesday, as Alaska's November election fast approaches. Speaking to a crowd at the Curtis D. Menard Memorial Sports Center, Trump praised Sullivan and promoted the proposed Alaska LNG project, claiming Taiwan had agreed to pay 30% of its gas for 20 years and invest $4.4 million. Taiwanese officials have not confirmed that announcement, and the project's financial future remains uncertain. Trump also repeated a claim that South Korea had committed more than $50 billion to the project. Trump also criticized Republican governor candidate Dave Bronson, claiming Bronson had agreed agreed to leave the race. Bronson disputed that account. During the rally, Trump pardoned two Alaska auto shop co-owners convicted of violating the Clean Air Act by removing required pollution control equipment from vehicles. The event drew supporters and protesters with roads closed near the venue and Democratic state lawmakers holding a news conference nearby. You're up to date with News of the North. I'm Grace Dumas.
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21: Juno weather.
2: We have a wind advisory in effect until 4 o'clock this afternoon with occasional rain. Some of the rainfall heavy at times with a high in the low 50s and a gusty easterly wind. Widespread precipitation will continue again this evening and overnight, our low 46. And occasional rain yet again on Friday with a high in the upper 40s near 50. Rain Friday night as well. Our next weather update in less than 30 minutes. This is Juno Media Center meteorologist Ann Holliday.
4: In Congress, Mary Peltola gave her vote to the lower 48 liberals. It's why we fired her 2 years ago. Mary Peltola is a dishonest lobbyist who sold Alaskans out. Now she's trying to cover up her corruption with lies and attack ads. Dan Sullivan served as a Marine for 30 years with honor and integrity. Here's Senator Sullivan on Alaska's Choice.
5: I'm fighting every day for a stronger Alaska. Mary Peltola's focus? Desperate lies about me and my family. I've spent my career defending survivors of domestic violence, and I voted to force Trump's DOJ to release the Epstein files, while Mary Peltola took huge checks from Epstein's associates. I'm fighting to stop members of Congress from cashing in as DC lobbyists, which is exactly what Mary Peltola did after Alaskans fired her.
6: I'm Dan Sullivan, candidate for U.S. Senate, and I approve this message. 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

93.3 KXJ. All the squirrels are not back again. We'll talk about what's happening with our neighborhood squirrels coming up on KXJ.

0: George Thorogood, there's Who Do You Love on KXJ. So, Heidi says, our squirrels have disappeared. Jared says, if a pine marten moves through the area, squirrels can get taken care of in just a few nights. I love this one. Our trees didn't have pine cones like usual, and the ones that were in the tree were super high up. And people are going, I haven't seen any squirrels. I'm worried, too. And then Eunice says, they're in my neighborhood bombing my driveway with cones, I guess, and they'll be heading your way. So we have squirrels or we don't have squirrels.
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7: In Congress, Mary Peltola gave her vote to the lower 48 liberals. It's why we fired her 2 years ago. Mary Peltola is a dishonest lobbyist who sold Alaskans out. Now, she's trying to cover up her corruption with lies and attack ads. Dan Sullivan served as a Marine for 30 years with honor and integrity. Here's Senator Sullivan on Alaska's Choice.
8: I'm fighting every day for a stronger Alaska. Mary Peltola's focus? Desperate lies about me and my family. I've spent my career defending survivors of domestic violence, and I voted to force Trump's DOJ to release the Epstein files, while Mary Peltola took huge checks from Epstein's associates. I'm fighting to stop members of Congress from cashing in as DC lobbyists, which is exactly what Mary Peltola did after Alaskans fired her.
9: I'm Dan Sullivan, candidate for U.S. Senate, and I approve this message. 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
7: Go to putalaskafirst.org. 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
10: With temps dropping into the low 20s, crank up that furnace. You'll need it tonight.
11: Filled the oil tank yet? Thank Dan Sullivan when you get the bill. Sullivan's voted 13 times for the Iran war that's spiking prices across Alaska. 8 months in, and Alaskans are paying for it every day. Gas at record highs. Propane and diesel, sky high. Groceries, ridiculous. Yet Dan Sullivan voted 13 times to keep the war going.
12: Mr. Sullivan.
11: Sullivan's votes cost Alaskans an extra $4,300 this year on average. And while you're stretching every dollar, Dan Sullivan's net worth tripled since taking office. Sullivan's now worth over $8 million. Not bad on a public servant's pay. Dan Sullivan's done well for himself, but he's not looking out for us. Let's vote him out. Vote Vets paid for and is responsible for the content of this advertising. 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

0: 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All right, November's 26th, upcoming rock releases, U2, Asia, and Molly Hatchet. Wow. John Fogerty announces All Night Revival Tour. He's going to be actually opening for Zach Bryan, who's awesome, and they've done a song together. Kiss has great surprises in the works for the Avatar show and the Rolling Stones' Foreign Tongues' Loose Lips set for release.
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3: Coffee's ready.
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6: I've been commercial fishing here for 45 years and it's never been this tough. 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
6: Back in D.C., Sullivan's doing just fine. 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Dan Sullivan doesn't get it. 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
7: Paid for by North Star, which is

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0: right, head towards 8 now on KXJ. This is a really weird post that's up on Juno. Is this on Juno? Oh, Juno Billboard Events from Tamara Jones. Help me find Harbor. And there's a picture of Harbor. She was adopted, and I'm heartbroken not to have her back. There's a picture of her Juno Animal Rescue card, right? If you've adopted her or know who did, look at the information. If it matches her kennel card, Harbor's loved, missed, and needs to come home. Okay, this is really bizarre because wouldn't Jar know who adopted her? I mean, I find weirdness in everything, but I find total weirdness in this. And why would they be sending out a dog that people are looking for, and wouldn't the family contact Jar? Just some pondering dog questions this morning.
1: Juno weather.
2: We have a wind advisory in effect until 4 o'clock this afternoon with occasional rain. Some of the rainfall heavy at times with a high in the low 50s and a gusty easterly wind. Widespread precipitation will continue again this evening and overnight, our low 46. And occasional rain yet again on Friday with a high in the upper 40s near 50. Rain Friday night as well. Our next weather update in less than 30 minutes. This is Juno Media Center meteorologist Ann Holliday.
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5: 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Higher taxes, amnesty for illegals. Peltola even co-sponsored a bill putting biological men in women's shelters. 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Then she cashed in, raking in $340,000 at a D.C. lobbying firm. Took $80,000 more from a dark money group bankrolled by lower 48 liberal billionaires. Their agenda? Banning guns and shutting down Alaska oil and gas. Mary Peltola works for liberals, not Alaska. In the Senate, she'd be a rubber stamp for Chuck Schumer and a radical liberal agenda. Alaska, time to reject Mary Peltola again. SLF PAC is responsible for the content of this advertising. Paid for by SLF PAC. Not authorized by any candidate or candidates committee. www.slfpac.org.
6: With temps dropping into the low 20s, crank up that furnace. You'll need it tonight.
7: Filled the oil tank yet? 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Yet Dan Sullivan voted 13 times to keep the war going.
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9: 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They're the We've Got What You Need store on Glacier Highway, Lemon Creek, Tyler Rental and Annex.
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8: From the capital city, I'm Grace Dumas, and here are the stories we're following this hour. The Juneau School District is projecting to lose about 600 students over the next 5 years, a decline of nearly one-sixth of its current enrollment. District administrators presented the projections to the school board's facilities committee Tuesday. Enrollment is expected to fall from about 3,673 students this year to roughly 3,070 by 2032. Superintendent Sean Arnold attributed the decline to lower birth rates and increased out-migration in a story by K200. To respond, the district is exploring a pilot program that would reorganize grades at two elementary schools, potentially placing preschool through third grade at one school and fourth through sixth grade at another. Arnold said the model could reduce multi-grade classrooms and give teachers more opportunities to collaborate. The district is considering Glacier Valley Elementary and Mendenhall River Community School for the pilot. Administrators are also studying how fully school facilities are being used and examining transportation options. No final decisions have been made, and the school board would approve any changes. The board is scheduled to meet October 27th, with the next facilities committee meeting set for November 3rd. Juneau voters whose ballots have problems with their signatures or envelopes have until Monday, October 19th to correct them and make sure their votes are counted. The city and borough of Juneau says fewer than 100 voters out of about 10,000 who cast ballots in the 2026 municipal election will receive a ballot cure letter. But what is a cure letter? A cure letter is sent when election clerks find missing voter information or a signature that does not match the records on file. Voters should follow the instructions in the letter to correct the issue. The number of cure letters has declined as voters become more familiar with the process. Officials sent 157 letters last year and resolved 99. In 2022, the first year of the process, they sent 376.
10: Those cure letters tell you what you need to fix, and so you can fix things, and you need to have them returned or remediated by October 19th. So just follow directions in the letter.
8: That was Juneau Mayor Beth Weldon. Voters should check their mail over the next few days and follow the instructions in any letter they receive. Corrections must be submitted by 4:30 p.m. Monday. Voters can make corrections in person at City Hall on weekdays by email to the city clerk's office or by mail. The Ballot Processing Center will also accept corrections Monday from 10 a.m. to 4:30 p.m. Anyone with questions can call the Ballot Processing Center at 907-586-5278. Option 4, or visit juneau.org/clerk/elections for more information. The owner of Juneau's Schweitzer Village Mobile Home Park is suing its former manager, alleging she misappropriated funds and failed to repay millions of dollars in loans. A complaint filed on October 7th in Juneau Superior Court by Marlene Schneider and S&S Development accuses Josette Duran of diverting park money, equipment, and workers to benefit herself, her family, and their company, Duran Construction. The lawsuit alleges Duran sold park-owned mobile homes without authorization, charged the park for construction work that was never performed, and paid herself more than her agreed-upon compensation. It also claims she withheld records and property after her employment ended in June. The complaint says Schneider and her late husband loaned Duran, her husband, and their construction company millions of dollars over several decades, with more than $7 million still unpaid. The plaintiffs are seeking repayment, additional damages, the return of park property, and a full accounting of Duran's management. The allegations have not been proven in court. We are up to date with News of the North. I'm Grace Dumas.
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1: Juno weather.
2: We have a wind advisory in effect until 4 o'clock this afternoon with occasional rain. Some of the rainfall heavy at times with a high in the low 50s and a gusty easterly wind. Widespread precipitation will continue again this evening and overnight, our low 46. And occasional rain yet again on Friday with a high in the upper 40s near 50. Rain Friday night as well. Our next weather update in less than 30 minutes. This is Juno Media Center meteorologist Ann Holliday.
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6: With temps dropping into the low 20s, crank up that furnace. You'll need it tonight.
7: Filled the oil tank yet? Thank Dan Sullivan when you get the bill. Sullivan's voted 13 times for the Iran war that's spiking prices across Alaska. 8 months in, and Alaskans are paying for it every day. Gas at record highs. Propane and diesel, sky high. Groceries, ridiculous. Yet Dan Sullivan voted 13 times to keep the war going.
13: Mr. Sullivan.
7: Sullivan's votes cost Alaskans an extra $4,300 this year on average. And while you're stretching every dollar, Dan Sullivan's net worth tripled since taking office. Sullivan's now worth over $8 million. Not bad on a public servant's pay. Dan Sullivan's done well for himself, but he's not looking out for us. Let's vote him out. Vote Vets paid for and is responsible for the content of this advertising. VoteVets.org, not authorized by any candidate or candidate's committee.
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People are submerging carved pumpkins into vinegar, into a big vat of vinegar, and they say that it preserves them so they don't rot out by Halloween time.

0: So I got my Take It Easy cup here that I got in Winslow, Arizona. God, knock on wood, I've had this thing for like, I don't know. I got it when we went up there on vacation from Alaska in 2019. I went to see the Four Corners in the Grand Canyon. We went through Winslow, and I got my Take It Easy cup here. Although it has that double entendre, but, you know, as a practicing AA member and being sober for 12 years, I never use those corny phrases, remember one day at a time, or take it easy, or something like that. I always thought they were a little weird. It's like, I don't know what any of this has to do with anything. Maybe I'll just go drink.
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9: The more we learn about Dan Sullivan, the worse it gets. 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Sullivan sided with the trawl fleet, gutting protections for small boat fishermen, and refusing to back efforts to limit bycatch. So it's no surprise that he got hundreds of thousands of dollars from big factory trawlers, the same Seattle executives destroying Alaska fisheries. Now we know that Sullivan was even invested in a foreign farmed salmon company, the biggest competitor to Alaska wild salmon in the world. When he sold the stock off, Sullivan made thousands of dollars for himself. And then he broke Congress's insider trading law, hiding the trade for months. Dan Sullivan keeps working for himself, and it costs Alaska way too much.
10: I'm Mary Piltola. I'm running for U.S. Senate, and I approve this message.
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5: Mary Peltola's already been to Washington and was already rejected by Alaskans for having voted with Biden 95% of the time. Higher taxes, amnesty for illegals. Peltola even co-sponsored a bill putting biological men in women's shelters. When it mattered most, Peltola sided with D.C. liberals to sell out Alaska. Then she cashed in, raking in $340,000 at a D.C. lobbying firm. Took $80,000 more from a dark money group bankrolled by lower 48 liberal billionaires. Their agenda? Banning guns and shutting down Alaska oil and gas. Mary Peltola works for liberals, not Alaska. In the Senate, she'd be a rubber stamp for Chuck Schumer and a radical liberal agenda. Alaska, time to reject Mary Peltola again. SLF PAC is responsible for the content of this advertising. Paid for by SLF PAC, not authorized by any candidate or candidates committee. www.slfpac.org.
6: Okay, can we talk about political commercials for a second? Because we get it. Really, we do. You're listening to the radio, having a perfectly nice day, maybe enjoying a song, and suddenly... Can Alaska afford four more years of Steve? We made up Steve, by the way. Here's the thing. Federal law requires radio stations like ours to provide reasonable access to legally qualified candidates for federal office. So, yes, you're going to hear political commercials at this time of year. And yes, we hear them too. Every single one of them. We hear the scary music. We hear the serious voice. We hear the phrase, tell Washington, ... Apparently, Washington has been receiving a lot of messages lately. So from everyone here at the radio station, we just want to say, we get it. Election season can be exhausting, but it will end. The votes will be counted. The political commercials will disappear. Hang in there. We're almost there. We now return you to the political advertising season already in progress.
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2: From the capital city, I'm Jim Miller. Here are the stories we're following this hour. Juneau voters whose ballots have problems with their signatures or envelopes have until Monday, October 19 to correct them and make sure their votes are counted. The city and borough of Juneau says fewer than 100 voters out of about 10,000 who cast ballots in the 2026 municipal election will receive a ballot cure letter.
3: Those cure letters tell you what you need to fix, and so you can fix things, and you need to have them returned or remediated by October 19th. So just follow directions in the letter.
2: That was Mayor Beth Weldon. Voters should check their mail over the next few days and follow the instructions in any letter they receive. Corrections must be submitted by 4:30 p.m. on Monday. Voters can make corrections in person at City Hall on weekdays by mail to the city clerk's office or by mail. The Ballot Processing Center will also accept corrections Monday from 10 a.m. to 4:30 p.m. Anyone with questions can call the Ballot Processing Center at 907-586-5278, option 4, or you can visit juneau.org/clerk/elections for more information. The city and borough of Juneau hosting a breast cancer awareness event today, offering community members an opportunity to share stories and learn about health resources. Gathered in Strength is scheduled from 5:30 to 7:30 p.m. in the large meeting room at the Mendenhall Valley Public Library. Organizers say the event will focus on building awareness, sharing practical information, and helping people feel more confident about taking care of their health. Cancer Connection and Bartlett Diagnostic Imaging will provide resources for attendees. The event is open to community members interested in learning more about breast cancer awareness and available support. Juneau residents affected by this year's glacial lake outburst flood are being asked to share feedback on the community's emergency response. The city and borough of Juneau and its emergency partners using the feedback to help prepare for next year's flood season. Residents who were impacted by this year's flood can complete an online survey. The deadline to submit responses is 5 p.m. Friday, October the 16th. President Trump voiced support for Senator Dan Sullivan and Republican gubernatorial candidate Bernadette Wilson during a campaign rally in Wasilla on Tuesday as Alaska's November elections approach. Speaking to a crowd at the Curtis D. Menard Memorial Sports Center, Trump praised Sullivan and promoted the proposed Alaska LNG project, claiming Taiwan had agreed to buy 30% of its gas for 20 years and invest $4.4 billion. Taiwanese officials have not confirmed the announcement, and the project's financial future remains uncertain. Trump also repeated the claim that South Korea had committed more than $50 billion to the project. Trump also criticized Republican gubernatorial candidate Dave Bronson, claiming Bronson had agreed to leave the race. Bronson disputed that account. During the rally, Trump pardoned two Alaska auto shop co-owners convicted of violating the Clean Air Act by removing required pollution control equipment from vehicles. The event drew supporters and protesters with the roads closed near the venue and Democratic state lawmakers holding a news conference nearby. Now you're up to date with News of the North. I'm Jim Miller.
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1: Juneau weather.
5: We have a wind advisory in effect until 4 o'clock this afternoon with occasional rain. Some of the rainfall heavy at times with a high in the low 50s and a gusty easterly wind. Widespread precipitation will continue again this evening and overnight, our low 46. And occasional rain yet again on Friday with a high in the upper 40s near 50. Rain Friday night as well. Our next weather update in less than 30 minutes. This is Juneau Media Center meteorologist Ann Holliday.
6: In Congress, Mary Peltola gave her vote to the lower 48 liberals. It's why we fired her 2 years ago. Mary Peltola is a dishonest lobbyist who sold Alaskans out. Now she's trying to cover up her corruption with lies and attack ads. Dan Sullivan served as a Marine for 30 years with honor and integrity. Here's Senator Sullivan on Alaska's Choice.
7: I'm fighting every day for a stronger Alaska. Mary Peltola's focus? Desperate lies about me and my family. I've spent my career defending survivors of domestic violence, and I voted to force Trump's DOJ to release the Epstein files, while Mary Peltola took huge checks from Epstein's associates. I'm fighting to stop members of Congress from cashing in as D.C. lobbyists, which is exactly what Mary Peltola did after Alaskans fired her. I'm Dan Sullivan, candidate for U.S. Senate, and I approve this message. 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

So our friend Justin Miller here at the radio station went to the Rush show. He was at the Saturday night show down south and said that, I said, well, because he's a drummer, I said, well, what about Anika Niles? And he said, she rumbled into your soul. And I'm like, oh, that's awesome, because that's totally what the Professor Neil Peart would do. I got Russian Free Will on KXJ.

0: I don't know if you know, Linda, but there's several girls here at Ridgemont High that are cultivating the Pat Benatar look. Remember that from Fast Times at Ridgemont High? There's Pat Benatar, Allison Chains ahead of that. And the Silver Haunted House is up and rolling at 9991 Silver Street. And they're pretty excited because they put together two shows. And they were getting some complaints last year. So they'll do the sensory-friendly show. That's earlier, and then the full show later.
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0: remember a couple of years ago, they did a study of the world's most perfect song, and it was Every Breath You Take, The Police. We're lucky it wasn't Kung Fu Fighting. There's The Police and STP in there, too.
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3: Mary Peltola's already been to Washington and was already rejected by Alaskans for having voted with Biden 95% of the time. Higher taxes, amnesty for illegals. Peltola even co-sponsored a bill putting biological men in women's shelters. When it mattered most, Peltola sided with D.C. liberals to sell out Alaska. 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Took $80,000 more from a dark money group bankrolled by lower 48 liberal billionaires. Their agenda? Banning guns and shutting down Alaska oil and gas.

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0: right, we got football tonight. Go Hawks against Denver in Denver. And the game will be over on the Hawk. We'll get things going. I think the pregame's at 3 and the kickoff is 4:15 Alaska time.
1: Juno weather.
2: We have a wind advisory in effect until 4 o'clock this afternoon with occasional rain. Some of the rainfall heavy at times with a high in the low 50s and a gusty easterly wind. Widespread precipitation will continue again this evening and overnight, our low 46. And occasional rain yet again on Friday with a high in the upper 40s near 50. Rain Friday night as well. Our next weather update in less than 30 minutes. 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
8: From the capital city, I'm Grace Dumas, and here are the stories we're following this hour. The Juno School District is projecting to lose about 600 students over the next 5 years, a decline of nearly one-sixth of its current enrollment. District administrators presented the projections to the school board's facilities committee Tuesday. Enrollment is expected to fall from about 3,673 students this year to roughly 3,070 by 2032. Superintendent Sean Arnold attributed the decline to lower birth rates and increased out-migration in a story by K200. To respond, the district is exploring a pilot program that would reorganize grades at two elementary schools, potentially placing preschool through third grade at one school and fourth through sixth grade at another. Arnold said the model could reduce multi-grade classrooms and give teachers more opportunities to collaborate. The district is considering Glacier Valley Elementary and Mendenhall River Community School for the pilot. Administrators are also studying how fully school facilities are being used and examining transportation options. No final decisions have been made, and the school board would approve any changes. The board is scheduled to meet October 27th, with the next facilities committee meeting set for November 3rd. Juneau voters whose ballots have problems with their signatures or envelopes have until Monday, October 19th to correct them and make sure their votes are counted. The City and Borough of Juneau says fewer than 100 voters out of about 10,000 who cast ballots in the 2026 municipal election will receive a ballot cure letter. But what is a cure letter? A cure letter is sent when election clerks find missing voter information or a signature that does not match the records on file. Voters should follow the instructions in the letter to correct the issue. The number of cure letters has declined as voters become more familiar with the process. Officials sent 157 letters last year and resolved 99. In 2022, the first year of the process, they sent 376.
9: Those cure letters tell you what you need to fix, and so you can fix things. And you need to have them returned or remediated by October 19th. So just follow directions in the letter.
8: That was Juneau Mayor Beth Weldon. Voters should check their mail over the next few days and follow the instructions in any letter they receive. 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Voters can make corrections in person at City Hall on weekdays by email to the city clerk's office or by mail. The Ballot Processing Center will also accept corrections Monday from 10 a.m. to 4:30 p.m. Anyone with questions can call the Ballot Processing Center at 907-586-5278. 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The owner of Juneau's Schweitzer Village Mobile Home Park is suing its former manager, alleging she misappropriated funds and failed to repay millions of dollars in loans. A complaint filed on October 7th in Juneau Superior Court by Marlene Schneider and S&S Development accuses Josette Duran of diverting park money, equipment, and workers to benefit herself, her family, and their company, Duran Construction. The lawsuit alleges Duran sold park-owned mobile homes without authorization, charged the park for construction work that was never performed, and paid herself more than her agreed-upon compensation. It also claims she withheld records and property after her employment ended in June. The complaint says Schneider and her late husband loaned Duran, her husband, and their construction company millions of dollars over several decades, with more than $7 million still unpaid. The plaintiffs are seeking repayment, additional damages, the return of park property, and a full accounting of Duran's management. The allegations have not been proven in court. We are up to date with News of the North. I'm Grace Dumas.
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1: Juneau weather.
2: We have a wind advisory in effect until 4 o'clock this afternoon with occasional rain. Some of the rainfall heavy at times with a high in the low 50s and a gusty easterly wind. Widespread precipitation will continue again this evening and overnight, our low 46. And occasional rain yet again on Friday with a high in the upper 40s near 50. Rain Friday night as well. Our next weather update in less than 30 minutes. This is Juneau Media Center meteorologist Ann Holliday.
11: In Congress, Mary Peltola gave her vote to the lower 48 liberals. It's why we fired her 2 years ago. Mary Peltola is a dishonest lobbyist who sold Alaskans out. Now, she's trying to cover up her corruption with lies and attack ads. Dan Sullivan served as a Marine for 30 years with honor and integrity. Here's Senator Sullivan on Alaska's Choice.
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0: I used to love those old-timey Godzilla movies and Planet of the Apes, too. I don't think either of my kids have ever seen that stuff, nor would they have the patience, but you never know. I'm Kara. I've got Steve Miller soon and also real soon, The Who.
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2: Back in D.C., Sullivan's doing just fine. 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Dan Sullivan doesn't get it. It's like we're drowning out here and he's throwing us cinder blocks from a yacht.
3: Paid for by Women Vote, which is responsible for the content of this ad. 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
9: The more we learn about Dan Sullivan, the worse it gets. 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Sullivan sided with the trawl fleet, gutting protections for small boat fishermen, and refusing to back efforts to limit bycatch. So it's no surprise that he got hundreds of thousands of dollars from big factory trawlers, the same Seattle executives destroying Alaska fisheries. Now we know that Sullivan was even invested in a foreign farmed salmon. Salmon Company, the biggest competitor to Alaska wild salmon in the world. When he sold the stock off, Sullivan made thousands of dollars for himself. And then he broke Congress's insider trading law, hiding the trade for months. Dan Sullivan keeps working for himself, and it costs Alaska way too much.
6: I'm Mary Peltola. I'm running for U.S. Senate, and I approve this message.
9: Paid for by Alaskans for Mary.
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0: traveling through time for The Who right there. I'm Kara. Metallica. Sometimes you just need it. It's therapy. Coming up.
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2: In Congress, Mary Peltola gave her vote to the lower 48 liberals. It's why we fired her 2 years ago. Mary Peltola is a dishonest lobbyist who sold Alaskans out. Now, she's trying to cover up her corruption with lies and attack ads. Dan Sullivan served as a Marine for 30 years with honor and integrity. Here's Senator Sullivan on Alaska's Choice.
3: I'm fighting every day for a stronger Alaska. Mary Peltola's focus? Desperate lies about me and my family. I've spent my career defending survivors of domestic violence, and I voted to force Trump's DOJ to release the Epstein files, while Mary Peltola took huge checks from Epstein's associates. I'm fighting to stop members of Congress from cashing in as DC lobbyists, which is exactly what Mary Peltola did after Alaskans fired her.
4: I'm Dan Sullivan, candidate for U.S. Senate, and I approve this message. 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

0: I've been diving into David Lee Roth quotes over the last couple days. I don't know why. I can't remember it exactly. Something like, I may not have been the most talented in the band. No, it's something like, I may have been the least talented, but the most fun. Which might be true, actually.
1: Juno weather.
2: We have a wind advisory in effect until 4 o'clock this afternoon with occasional rain. Some of the rainfall heavy at times with a high in the low 50s and a gusty easterly wind. Widespread precipitation will continue again this evening and overnight, our low 46. And occasional rain yet again on Friday with a high in the upper 40s near 50. Rain Friday night as well. Our next weather update in less than 30 minutes. This is Juno Media Center meteorologist Ann Holliday.
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5: There's nobody tougher than Mary Peltola when it comes to standing up for Alaskans. She took on President Biden to open the Willow Project, the largest new oil and gas exploration development in decades, creating jobs for Alaskans. She stood up to corporate interest and both parties and proposed landmark legislation to limit bottom trawling in Alaska waters. She'll always protect Second Amendment rights. Because in Alaska, firearms are about protecting ourselves and feeding our families. And as a military mom with two sons who served, she knows that a secure border keeps Americans safe.
6: 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And I'll take on anyone, including Democrats, anyone in the lower 48 who doesn't understand what Alaska needs. When both parties are attacking you, you're doing something right. 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I'm Mary Peltola, and I approve this message.
5: Paid for by Alaskans for Mary.
7: I've been commercial fishing here for 45 years, and it's never been this tough. 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
8: While Alaskans struggle with skyrocketing costs, Dan Sullivan is making everything more expensive. 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On one single day, Sullivan voted to take $1,800 out of our pockets and put $500,000 into his own.
7: Back in D.C., Sullivan's doing just fine. 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Dan Sullivan doesn't get it. It's like we're drowning out here and he's throwing us cinder blocks from a yacht.
8: Paid for by Women Vote, which is responsible for the content of this ad. Women.vote, not authorized by any candidate or candidate's committee.
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2: From the capital city, I'm Jim Miller. Here are the stories we're following this hour. Juno voters whose ballots have problems with their signatures or envelopes have until Monday, October 19 to correct them and make sure their votes are counted. The city and borough of Juno says fewer than 100 voters out of about 10,000 who cast ballots in the 2026 municipal election will receive a ballot cure letter.
3: Those cure letters tell you what you need to fix, and so you can fix things, and you need to have them returned or remediated by October 19th. So just follow directions in the letter.
2: That was Mayor Beth Weldon. Voters should check their mail over the next few days and follow the instructions in any letter they receive. Corrections must be submitted by 4:30 p.m. on Monday. Voters can make corrections in person at City Hall on weekdays, by mail to the city clerk's office, or by mail. The Ballot Processing Center will also accept corrections Monday from 10 a.m. to 4:30 p.m. Anyone with questions can call the Ballot Processing Center at 907-586-5278, option 4, or you can visit juno.org/clerk/elections for more information. The city and borough of Juno hosting a breast cancer awareness event today, offering community members an opportunity to share stories and learn about health resources. Gathered in Strength is scheduled from 5:30 to 7:30 p.m. in the large meeting room at the Mendenhall Valley Public Library. Organizers say the event will focus on building awareness, sharing practical information, and helping people feel more confident about taking care of their health. Cancer Connection and Bartlett Diagnostic Imaging will provide resources for attendees. The event is open to community members interested in learning more about breast cancer awareness and available support. Juno residents affected by this year's glacial lake outburst flood are being asked to share feedback on the community's emergency response. The city and borough of Juno and its emergency partners using the feedback to help prepare for next year's flood season. Residents who were impacted by this year's flood can complete an online survey. The deadline to submit responses is 5 p.m. Friday, October the 16th. President Trump voiced support for Senator Dan Sullivan and Republican gubernatorial candidate Bernadette Wilson during a campaign rally in Wasilla on Tuesday as Alaska's November elections approach. Speaking to a crowd at the Curtis D. Menard Memorial Sports Center, Trump praised Sullivan and promoted the proposed Alaska LNG project, claiming Taiwan had agreed to buy 30% of its gas for 20 years and invest $4.4 billion. Taiwanese officials have not confirmed the announcement, and the project's financial future remains uncertain. Trump also repeated the claim that South Korea had committed more than $50 billion to the project. Trump also criticized Republican gubernatorial candidate Dave Bronson, claiming Bronson had agreed to leave the race. Bronson disputed that account. During the rally, Trump pardoned two Alaska auto shop co-owners convicted of violating the Clean Air Act by removing required pollution control equipment from vehicles. The event drew supporters and protesters with the roads closed near the venue and Democratic state lawmakers holding a news conference nearby. Now you're up to date with News of the North. I'm Jim Miller.
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1: Juno weather.
5: We have a wind advisory in effect until 4 o'clock this afternoon with occasional rain. Some of the rainfall heavy at times with a high in the low 50s and a gusty easterly wind. Widespread precipitation will continue again this evening and overnight, our low 46. And occasional rain yet again on Friday with a high in the upper 40s near 50. Rain Friday night as well. Our next weather update in less than 30 minutes. This is Juno Media Center meteorologist Ann Holliday.
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Taking our time now through a long set of nonstop rock with Queen.

0: I just was looking at pictures of Elizabeth Hurley on the internet. Yeah, I'm female and I'm heterosexual, but she's freaking gorgeous. Unbelievable. And she hasn't aged. If she hasn't any work done, kudos to the doctor, because she just is amazing. I would like to look like her as I age, but I guess I would also have had to look like her when I was younger, too.
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2: 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Now, she's trying to cover up her corruption with lies and attack ads. Dan Sullivan served as a Marine for 30 years with honor and integrity. Here's Senator Sullivan on Alaska's Choice.
3: 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I'm fighting to stop members of Congress from cashing in as D.C. lobbyists, which is exactly what Mary Peltola did after Alaskans fired her.
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0: I do know why I woke up at 1 a.m. with insomnia. I've been awake since 1 because I had a little bourbon. Can't do that on a weeknight, although tonight is Robert Plant, so I might have a little wine or bourbon or something. Maybe not, though. I might be pretty tired by the time the concert rolls around. Let's hope I can squeeze in a nap, but not anytime soon. Not with Rush next.
1: Juno weather.
2: We have a wind advisory in effect until 4 o'clock this afternoon with occasional rain. Some of the rainfall heavy at times with a high in the low 50s and a gusty easterly wind. Widespread precipitation will continue again this evening and overnight, our low 46. And occasional rain yet again on Friday with a high in the upper 40s near 50. Rain Friday night as well. Our next weather update in less than 30 minutes. 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
8: From the capital city, I'm Grace Dumas, and here are the stories we're following this hour. The Juneau School District is projecting to lose about 600 students over the next 5 years, a decline of nearly one-sixth of its current enrollment. District administrators presented the projections to the school board's facilities committee Tuesday. Enrollment is expected to fall from about 3,673 students this year to roughly 3,070 by 2032. Superintendent Sean Arnold attributed the decline to lower birth rates and increased out-migration in a story by K200. To respond, the district is exploring a pilot program that would reorganize grades at two elementary schools, potentially placing preschool through third grade at one school and fourth through sixth grade at another. Arnold said the model could reduce multi-grade classrooms and give teachers more opportunities to collaborate. The district is considering Glacier Valley Elementary and Mendenhall River Community School for the pilot. Administrators are also studying how fully school facilities are being used and examining transportation options. No final decisions have been made, and the school board would approve any changes. The board is scheduled to meet October 27th, with the next facilities committee meeting set for November 3rd. Juneau voters whose ballots have problems with their signatures or envelopes have until Monday, October 19th to correct them and make sure their votes are counted. The City and Borough of Juneau says fewer than 100 voters out of about 10,000 who cast ballots in the 2026 municipal election will receive a ballot cure letter. But what is a cure letter? A cure letter is sent when election clerks find missing voter information or a signature that does not match the records on file. Voters should follow the instructions in the letter to correct the issue. The number of cure letters has declined as voters become more familiar with the process. Officials sent 157 letters last year and resolved 99. In 2022, the first year of the process, they sent 376.
9: Those cure letters tell you what you need to fix, and so you can fix things, and you need to have them returned or remediated by October 19th. So just follow directions in the letter.
8: That was Juneau Mayor Beth Weldon. 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Voters can make corrections in person at City Hall on weekdays by email to the city clerk's office or by mail. The Ballot Processing Center will also accept corrections Monday from 10 a.m. to 4:30 p.m. Anyone with questions can call the Ballot Processing Center at 907-586-5278. 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The owner of Juneau's Schweitzer Village Mobile Home Park is suing its former manager, alleging she misappropriated funds and failed to repay millions of dollars in loans. A complaint filed on October 7th in Juneau Superior Court by Marlene Schneider and S&S Development accuses Josette Duran of diverting park money, equipment, and workers to benefit herself, her family, and their company, Duran Construction. The lawsuit alleges Duran sold park-owned mobile homes without authorization, charged the park for construction work that was never performed, and paid herself more than her agreed-upon compensation. It also claims she withheld records and property after her employment ended in June. The complaint says Schneider and her late husband loaned Duran, her husband, and their construction company millions of dollars over several decades, with more than $7 million still unpaid. The plaintiffs are seeking repayment, additional damages, the return of park property, and a full accounting of Duran's management. The allegations have not been proven in court. We are up to date with News of the North. I'm Grace Dumas.
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1: Juneau weather.
2: With a wind advisory remaining in effect today, that will bring us gusty winds from the east. Heavy rainfall as well, too, with a high temperature in the low 50s. Widespread rain and breezy through tonight, low in the mid to upper 40s. Rain will continue throughout the day on Friday with a high back in the upper 40s. Showers Friday night, low 41. Rain again Saturday and 45. Our next weather update in less than 30 minutes. This is Juneau Media Center meteorologist Ann Holliday.
5: There's nobody tougher than Mary Peltola when it comes to standing up for Alaskans. She took on President Biden to open the Willow Project, the largest new oil and gas exploration development in decades, creating jobs for Alaskans. 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
6: 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I'm Mary Peltola, and I approve this message.
5: Paid for by Alaskans for Mary.
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I just saw a headline. Mystery of Amelia Earhart's missing plane could be solved in days. Well, what do you know?

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0: Been to a lot of shows in the last year. Rush, one of the highlights for sure, which we heard in that set. This is Kara. 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
13: The more we learn about Dan Sullivan, the worse it gets.
9: While Alaskans struggle to pay the bills, Sullivan was tripling his own net worth in D.C. and working against Alaska. Sullivan sided with the trawl fleet, gutting protections for small boat fishermen, and refusing to back efforts to limit bycatch. So it's no surprise that he got hundreds of thousands of dollars from big factory trawlers, the same Seattle executives destroying Alaska fisheries. Now we know that Sullivan was even invested in a foreign farmed salmon company, the biggest competitor to Alaska wild salmon in the world. When he sold the stock off, Sullivan made thousands of dollars for himself. And then he broke Congress's insider trading law, hiding the trade for months. Dan Sullivan keeps working for himself, and it costs Alaska way too much.
13: I'm Mary Peltola. I'm running for U.S. Senate, and I approve this message.
9: Paid for by Alaskans for Mary.

classic anthems. We don't get fooled again. We will rock you. More noise. KXJ.

0: 93 Steppin' with Skinnerd. I'm Kara. Going back to high school, one of the songs that kept the chaperones real busy from Night Ranger coming up.
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0: is Boston. I'm Kara. Boy, I haven't played with a Barbie in a long time. I know grown-ups even collect Barbie dolls. There's now a Celine Dion Barbie doll. She's got her own. 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But her chin on this doll, it looks like a Jay Leno doll.
1: Juno weather. With a wind advisory remaining in effect today, that will bring us gusty winds from the east. Heavy rainfall as well, too, with a high temperature in the low 50s. Widespread rain and breezy through tonight. Cello in the mid to upper 40s. Rain will continue throughout the day on Friday with a high back in the upper 40s. Showers Friday night. Cello 41. Rain again Saturday and 45. Our next weather update in less than 30 minutes. 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
3: In Congress, Mary Peltola gave her vote to the lower 48 liberals. It's why we fired her 2 years ago. Mary Peltola is a dishonest lobbyist who sold Alaskans out. Now, she's trying to cover up her corruption with lies and attack ads. Dan Sullivan served as a Marine for 30 years with honor and integrity. Here's Senator Sullivan on Alaska's Choice.
4: 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I'm fighting to stop members of Congress from cashing in as DC lobbyists, which is exactly what Mary Peltola did after Alaskans fired her.
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2: From the capital city, I'm Jim Miller. Here are the stories we're following this hour. Juneau voters whose ballots have problems with their signatures or envelopes have until Monday, October 19, to correct them and make sure their votes are counted. The city and borough of Juneau says fewer than 100 voters out of about 10,000 who cast ballots in the 2026 municipal election will receive a ballot cure letter.
3: Those cure letters tell you what you need to fix, and so you can fix things, and you need to have them returned or remediated by October 19th. So just follow directions in the letter.
2: That was Mayor Beth Weldon. Voters should check their mail over the next few days and follow the instructions in any letter they receive. Corrections must be submitted by 4:30 p.m. on Monday. Voters can make corrections in person at City Hall on weekdays, by mail to the city clerk's office, or by mail. The ballot processing center will also accept corrections Monday from 10 a.m. to 4:30 p.m. Anyone with questions can call the ballot processing center at 907-586-5278, option 4, or you can visit juneau.org/clerk/elections for more information. The city and borough of Juneau hosting a breast cancer awareness event today, offering community members an opportunity to share stories and learn about health resources. Gathered in Strength is scheduled from 5:30 to 7:30 p.m. in the large meeting room at the Mendenhall Valley Public Library. Organizers say the event will focus on building awareness, sharing practical information, and helping people feel more confident about taking care of their health. Cancer Connection and Bartlett Diagnostic Imaging will provide resources for attendees. The event is open to community members interested in learning more about breast cancer awareness and available support. Juneau residents affected by this year's glacial lake outburst flood are being asked to share feedback on the community's emergency response. The city and borough of Juneau and its emergency partners using the feedback to help prepare for next year's flood season. Residents who were impacted by this year's flood can complete an online survey. The deadline to submit responses 5 p.m. Friday, October the 16th. President Trump voiced support for Senator Dan Sullivan and Republican gubernatorial candidate Bernadette Wilson during a campaign rally in Wasilla on Tuesday as Alaska's November elections approach. Speaking to a crowd at the Curtis D. Menard Memorial Sports Center, Trump praised Sullivan and promoted the proposed Alaska LNG project, claiming Taiwan had agreed to buy 30% of its gas for 20 years and invest $4.4 billion. Taiwanese officials have not confirmed the announcement, and the project's financial future remains uncertain. Trump also repeated the claim that South Korea had committed more than $50 billion to the project. Trump also criticized Republican gubernatorial candidate Dave Bronson, claiming Bronson had agreed to leave the race. Bronson disputed that account. During the rally, Trump pardoned two Alaska auto shop co-owners convicted of violating the Clean Air Act by removing required pollution control equipment from vehicles. The event drew supporters and protesters with the roads closed near the venue and Democratic state lawmakers holding a news conference nearby. Now you're up to date with News of the North. I'm Jim Miller.
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1: Juneau weather.
5: With a wind advisory remaining in effect today, that will bring us gusty winds from the east. Heavy rainfall as well, too, with a high temperature in the low 50s. Widespread rain and breezy through tonight. Cello in the mid to upper 40s. Rain will continue throughout the day on Friday with a high back in the upper 40s. Showers Friday night. Cello 41. Rain again Saturday and 45. Our next weather update in less than 30 minutes. This is Juneau Media Center meteorologist Ann Holliday.
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7: Mary Peltola's already been to Washington and was already rejected by Alaskans for having voted with Biden 95% of the time. higher taxes, amnesty for illegals. Peltola even co-sponsored a bill putting biological men in women's shelters. When it mattered most, Peltola sided with D.C. liberals to sell out Alaska. Then she cashed in, raking in $340,000 at a D.C. lobbying firm. 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Their agenda? Banning guns and shutting down Alaska oil and gas. Mary Peltola works for liberals, not Alaska. In the Senate, she'd be a rubber stamp for Chuck Schumer and a radical liberal agenda. Alaska, time to reject Mary Peltola again. SLF PAC is responsible for the content of this advertising, paid for by SLF PAC, not authorized by any candidate or candidate's committee. www.slfpac.org.
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I don't know. You tell me. It's Kara. This is a long set of nonstop rock. If you need directions, here you go from Peter Frampton Live.

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0: Looking forward to hearing his golden voice, Robert Plant. Tonight, I'm Kara. This is interesting. I realized today, Matchbox 20 is now 30, and UB40 is now 50. And 60 is the new 50, I think.
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3: With temps dropping into the low 20s, crank up that furnace. You'll need it tonight.
4: Filled the oil tank yet? 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Yet Dan Sullivan voted 13 times to keep the war going.
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0: It's not a Pink Floyd tour, but it's a Pink Floyd show on tour called Legacy next year. Should be pretty cool. Pink Floyd up next, beginning a long set.
1: Juneau weather.
2: With a wind advisory remaining in effect today, that will bring us gusty winds from the east. Heavy rainfall as well, too, with a high temperature in the low 50s. Widespread rain and breezy through tonight. Turlo in the mid to upper 40s. Rain will continue throughout the day on Friday with a high back in the upper 40s. Showers Friday night, Telo 41, rain again Saturday and 45. Our next weather update in less than 30 minutes. 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
15: From the capital city, I'm Grace Dumas, and here are the stories we're following this hour. The Juneau School District is projecting to lose about 600 students over the next 5 years, a decline of nearly one-sixth of its current enrollment. District administrators presented the projections to the school board's facilities committee Tuesday. Enrollment is expected to fall from about 3,673 students this year to roughly 3,070 by 2032. Superintendent Sean Arnold attributed the decline to lower birth rates and increased out-migration in a story by K200. To respond, the district is exploring a pilot program that would reorganize grades at two elementary schools, potentially placing preschool through third grade at one school and fourth through sixth grade at another. Arnold said the model could reduce multi-grade classrooms and give teachers more opportunities to collaborate. The district is considering Glacier Valley Elementary and Mendenhall River Community School for the pilot. Administrators are also studying how fully school facilities are being used and examining transportation options. No final decisions have been made, and the school board would approve any changes. The board is scheduled to meet October 27th, with the next facilities committee meeting set for November 3rd. Juneau voters whose ballots have problems with their signatures or envelopes have until Monday, October 19th to correct them and make sure their votes are counted. The city and borough of Juneau says fewer than 100 voters out of about 10,000 who cast ballots in the 2026 municipal election will receive a ballot cure letter. But what is a cure letter? A cure letter is sent when election clerks find missing voter information or a signature that does not match the records on file. Voters should follow the instructions in the letter to correct the issue. The number of cure letters has declined as voters become more familiar with the process. Officials sent 157 letters last year and resolved 99. In 2022, the first year of the process, they sent 376.
1: Those cure letters tell you what you need to fix, and so you can fix things, and you need to have them returned or remediated by October 19th. So just follow directions in the letter.
15: That was Juneau Mayor Beth Weldon. Voters should check their mail over the next few days and follow the instructions in any letter they receive. Corrections must be submitted by 4:30 p.m. Monday. Voters can make corrections in person at City Hall on weekdays by email to the city clerk's office or by mail. The Ballot Processing Center will also accept corrections Monday from 10 a.m. to 4:30 p.m. Anyone with questions can call the Ballot Processing Center at 907-586-5278. Option 4, or visit juneau.org/clerk/elections for more information. The owner of Juneau's Schweitzer Village Mobile Home Park is suing its former manager, alleging she misappropriated funds and failed to repay millions of dollars in loans. A complaint filed on October 7th in Juneau Superior Court by Marlene Schneider and S&S Development accuses Josette Duran of diverting park money, equipment, and workers to benefit herself, her family, and their company, Duran Construction. The lawsuit alleges Duran sold park-owned mobile homes without authorization, charged the park for construction work that was never performed, and paid herself more than her agreed-upon compensation. It also claims she withheld records and property after her employment ended in June. The complaint says Schneider and her late husband loaned Duran, her husband, and their construction company millions of dollars over several decades, with more than $7 million still unpaid. The plaintiffs are seeking repayment, additional damages, the return of park property, and a full accounting of Duran's management. The allegations have not been proven in court. We are up to date with News of the North. I'm Grace Dumas.
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14: Juneau weather.
2: With a wind advisory remaining in effect today that will bring us gusty winds from the east, heavy rainfall as well too, with a high temperature in the low 50s. Widespread rain and breezy through tonight, Tello in the mid to upper 40s. Rain will continue throughout the day on Friday with a high back in the upper 40s. Showers Friday night, Tello 41, rain again Saturday and 45. Our next weather update in less than 30 minutes. This is Juneau Media Center meteorologist Ann Holliday.
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And I was on the Talking Heads official website. They've got stuff you can buy from $12 up to $200. I'm in the $12 range, personally. And they have a couple of choices.

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0: Scorpions are right there. I'm Kara, and one of my fears is sinkholes. I never heard them in the news as often as I have in the last few years. Nicolas Cage is right now trying to save his $10.5 million mailable home because there's a huge sinkhole right by it that's growing. Oh my goodness. I hope it doesn't suck in his house or him.
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2: Got everything?
3: I think so. Just one more box.
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4: 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On November 3rd, vote Mary Peltola for Alaska.
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6: Okay, can we talk about political commercials for a second? Because we get it. Really, we do. You're listening to the radio, having a perfectly nice day, maybe enjoying a song, and suddenly... Can Alaska afford four more years of Steve? We made up Steve, by the way. Here's the thing. Federal law requires radio stations like ours to provide reasonable access to legally qualified candidates for federal office. So, yes, you're going to hear political commercials at this time of year. And yes, we hear them too. Every single one of them. We hear the scary music. We hear the serious voice. We hear the phrase, tell Washington, ... Apparently, Washington has been receiving a lot of messages lately. So from everyone here at the radio station, we just want to say, we get it. Election season can be exhausting, but it will end. The votes will be counted. The political commercials will disappear. Hang in there. We're almost there. We now return you to the political advertising season already in progress.
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11: The more we learn about Dan Sullivan, the worse it gets. While Alaskans struggle to pay the bills, Sullivan was tripling his own net worth in D.C. and working against Alaska. Sullivan sided with the trawl fleet, gutting protections for small boat fishermen, and refusing to back efforts to limit bycatch. So it's no surprise that he got hundreds of thousands of dollars from big factory trawlers, the same Seattle executives destroying Alaska fisheries. Now we know that Sullivan was even invested in a foreign farmed salmon company, the biggest competitor to Alaska wild salmon in the world. When he sold the stock off, Sullivan made thousands of dollars for himself. And then he broke Congress's insider trading law, hiding the trade for months. Dan Sullivan keeps working for himself, and it costs Alaska way too much.
12: I'm Mary Piltola. I'm running for U.S. Senate, and I approve this message.
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0: 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You don't even want to know what else I've said. I think I called NXS Inks as well.
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0: queen right there. I'm Kara, putting together another long set. It's a talent, and I love sharing it with you. Bon Jovi soon. Collective Soul next. Have a great afternoon.
1: Juno weather. With a wind advisory remaining in effect today, that will bring us gusty winds from the east. Heavy rainfall as well, too, with a high temperature in the low 50s. Widespread rain and breezy through tonight. Cello in the mid to upper 40s. Rain will continue throughout the day on Friday with a high back in the upper 40s. Showers Friday night, Tello 41, rain again Saturday and 45. Our next weather update in less than 30 minutes. This is Juno Media Center meteorologist Ann Holliday.
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6: Juno's snowfall records at the airport go back to 1943, and last winter topped them all. More than 200 inches of snow. 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
7: In Congress, Mary Peltola gave her vote to the lower 48 liberals. It's why we fired her 2 years ago. Mary Peltola is a dishonest lobbyist who sold Alaskans out. Now, she's trying to cover up her corruption with lies and attack ads. Dan Sullivan served as a Marine for 30 years with honor and integrity. Here's Senator Sullivan on Alaska's Choice.
8: 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I'm fighting to stop members of Congress from cashing in as DC lobbyists, which is exactly what Mary Peltola did after Alaskans fired her.
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6: From the capital city, I'm Jim Miller. Here are the stories we're following this hour. Juneau voters whose ballots have problems with their signatures or envelopes have until Monday, October 19 to correct them and make sure their votes are counted. The city and borough of Juneau says fewer than 100 voters out of about 10,000 who cast ballots in the 2026 municipal election will receive a ballot cure letter.
7: Those cure letters tell you what you need to fix, and so you can fix things, and you need to have them returned or remediated by October 19th. So just follow directions in the letter.
6: That was Mayor Beth Weldon. Voters should check their mail over the next few days and follow the instructions in any letter they receive. Corrections must be submitted by 4:30 p.m. on Monday. Voters can make corrections in person at City Hall on weekdays, by mail to the city clerk's office, or by mail. The ballot processing center will also accept corrections Monday from 10 a.m. to 4:30 p.m. Anyone with questions can call the ballot processing center at 907-586-5278, option 4, or you can visit juneau.org/clerk/elections for more information. The city and borough of Juneau hosting a breast cancer awareness event today, offering community members an opportunity to share stories and learn about health resources. Gathered in Strength is scheduled from 5:30 to 7:30 p.m. in the large meeting room at the Mendenhall Valley Public Library. Organizers say the event will focus on building awareness, sharing practical information, and helping people feel more confident about taking care of their health. Cancer Connection and Bartlett Diagnostic Imaging will provide resources for attendees. The event is open to community members interested in learning more about breast cancer awareness and available support. Juneau residents affected by this year's glacial lake outburst flood are being asked to share feedback on the community's emergency response. The city and borough of Juneau and its emergency partners using the feedback to help prepare for next year's flood season. Residents who were impacted by this year's flood can complete an online survey. The deadline to submit responses is 5 p.m. Friday, October the 16th. President Trump voiced support for Senator Dan Sullivan and Republican gubernatorial candidate Bernadette Wilson during a campaign rally in Wasilla on Tuesday as Alaska's November elections approach. Speaking to a crowd at the Curtis D. Menard Memorial Sports Center, Trump praised Sullivan and promoted the proposed Alaska LNG project, claiming Taiwan had agreed to buy 30% of its gas for 20 years and invest $4.4 billion. Taiwanese officials have not confirmed the announcement, and the project's financial future remains uncertain. Trump also repeated the claim that South Korea had committed more than $50 billion to the project. Trump also criticized Republican gubernatorial candidate Dave Brownson, claiming Brownson had agreed to leave the race. Brownson disputed that account. During the rally, Trump pardoned two Alaska auto shop co-owners convicted of violating the Clean Air Act by removing required pollution control equipment from vehicles. The event drew supporters and protesters with the roads closed near the venue and Democratic state lawmakers holding a news conference nearby. Now you're up to date with News of the North. I'm Jim Miller.
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5: Juneau weather.
9: With a wind advisory remaining in effect today, that will bring us gusty winds from the east. Heavy rainfall as well, too, with a high temperature in the low 50s. Widespread rain and breezy through tonight. Low in the mid to upper 40s. Rain will continue throughout the day on Friday with a high back in the upper 40s. Showers Friday night, low 41. Rain again Saturday and 45. Our next weather update in less than 30 minutes. This is Juno Media Center meteorologist Ann Holliday.
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1: In Congress, Mary Peltola gave her vote to the lower 48 liberals. It's why we fired her 2 years ago. Mary Peltola is a dishonest lobbyist who sold Alaskans out. Now, she's trying to cover up her corruption with lies and attack ads. Dan Sullivan served as a Marine for 30 years with honor and integrity. Here's Senator Sullivan on Alaska's Choice.
10: I'm fighting every day for a stronger Alaska. Mary Peltola's focus? 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I've spent my career defending survivors of domestic violence, and I voted to force Trump's DOJ to release the Epstein files, while Mary Peltola took huge checks from Epstein's associates. I'm fighting to stop members of Congress from cashing in as DC lobbyists, which is exactly what Mary Peltola did after Alaskans fired her.
11: I'm Dan Sullivan, candidate for U.S. Senate, and I approve this message. 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
13: Yeah!

93.3 KXJ, Juno's Rock Variety. It's Tori. Happy Thursday, my friend. You know I love a Thursday, right? Because, you know, tomorrow's Friday. I like to do a little something on a Thursday evening because the next day is Friday, and then you feel like you'd add an extra long weekend. That's my little trick there. Also, there is some great TV on this week. Oh, I'm so excited. And I like to share that with you because we're all streaming. We're all looking for some good shows, but it is happening this week. I'm going to share it with you next.

0: Bob Seger on the best rock station, KXJ. TV this week is so good. So first of all, last night, Love is Blind dropped out of Boston. I like it. I like the accents. I love this experiment of having people meet and potentially fall in love without seeing each other first. They get to know their personalities first. So good. And then I always like to start figuring out, like, ooh, that person's going to be trouble, high maintenance. Ooh, that couple, I think they'd be great. I like to see if I can guess in the beginning. Tonight is The Diplomat. I am so excited about this. Also on Netflix, The Diplomat. But they are dropping all 8 episodes, which is so dangerous for me anyways, because I can binge a show like nobody's business. So I'm going to try and savor. And I just discovered, Survivor. I hadn't been watching it this season. 51st season. It's so crazy. So I just started watching that last night, and it's so good. By the way, that's on Paramount. If you're streaming like myself, I got it through Amazon Prime. And I tell you what, whoever comes up with those games, they are genius.
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2: In Congress, Mary Peltola gave her vote to the lower 48 liberals. It's why we fired her 2 years ago. Mary Peltola is a dishonest lobbyist who sold Alaskans out. Now, she's trying to cover up her corruption with lies and attack ads. Dan Sullivan served as a Marine for 30 years with honor and integrity. Here's Senator Sullivan on Alaska's Choice.
3: I'm fighting every day for a stronger Alaska. Mary Peltola's focus? Desperate lies about me and my family. I've spent my career defending survivors of domestic violence, and I voted to force Trump's DOJ to release the Epstein files, while Mary Peltola took huge checks from Epstein's associates. I'm fighting to stop members of Congress from cashing in as DC lobbyists, which is exactly what Mary Peltola did after Alaskans fired her.
4: I'm Dan Sullivan, candidate for U.S. Senate, and I approve this message. 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
1: You know, I love going out on a Thursday evening and doing something because then, you know, tomorrow's Friday and it just feels like an extra long weekend. And maybe you've got some skills that you should be showing off. It's open mic night tonight at Devil's Club. It's downstairs and at the Alaskan Hotel and Bar. Okay, and that's actually every Thursday. So tonight and the next couple of Thursdays as well. So whether you are a singer, a poet, a storyteller, a comedian, get your skills out there so we can all cheer you on. And we will. Promise.
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0: KXJ Juno on your Thursday. Today's quote, a good life isn't built from perfect days. It's built from finding something good in ordinary days.
1: Juno weather.
2: With a wind advisory remaining in effect today, that will bring us gusty winds from the east. Heavy rainfall as well, too, with a high temperature in the low 50s. Widespread rain and breezy through tonight. Turlo in the mid to upper 40s. Rain will continue throughout the day on Friday with a high back in the upper 40s. Showers Friday night. Turlo 41. Rain again Saturday and 45. Our next weather update in less than 30 minutes. This is Juno Media Center meteorologist Ann Holliday.
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3: Mary Peltola's already been to Washington and was already rejected by Alaskans for having voted with Biden 95% of the time. Higher taxes, amnesty for illegals. Peltola even co-sponsored a bill putting biological men in women's shelters. When it mattered most, Peltola sided with D.C. liberals to sell out Alaska. Then she cashed in, raking in $340,000 at a D.C. lobbying firm. Took $80,000 more from a dark money group bankrolled by lower 48 liberal billionaires. Their agenda? Banning guns and shutting down Alaska oil and gas. Mary Peltola works for liberals, not Alaska. In the Senate, she'd be a rubber stamp for Chuck Schumer and a radical liberal agenda. Alaska, time to reject Mary Peltola again. SLF PAC is responsible for the content of this advertising, paid for by SLF PAC, not authorized by any candidate or candidates committee. www.slfpac.org.
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13: 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Nominations close October 15th. Community voting will be October 16th to the 31st. 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
1: KXXJ, K227DP, Juneau's Rock Variety. Now playing on 93.3 KXJ, an Alaska First Media radio station. 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
6: From the capital city, I'm Grace Dumas, and here are the stories we're following this hour. The Juneau School District is projecting to lose about 600 students over the next 5 years, a decline of nearly one-sixth of its current enrollment. District administrators presented the projections to the school board's facilities committee Tuesday. Enrollment is expected to fall from about 3,673 students this year to roughly 3,070 by 2032. Superintendent Sean Arnold attributed the decline to lower birth rates and increased out-migration in a story by K200. To respond, the district is exploring a pilot program that would reorganize grades at two elementary schools, potentially placing preschool through third grade at one school and fourth through sixth grade at another. Arnold said the model could reduce multi-grade classrooms and give teachers more opportunities to collaborate. The district is considering Glacier Valley Elementary and Mendenhall River Community School for the pilot. Administrators are also studying how fully school facilities are being used and examining transportation options. No final decisions have been made, and the school board would approve any changes. The board is scheduled to meet October 27th, with the next facilities committee meeting set for November 3rd. Juneau voters whose ballots have problems with their signatures or envelopes have until Monday, October 19th to correct them and make sure their votes are counted. The City and Borough of Juneau says fewer than 100 voters out of about 10,000 who cast ballots in the 2026 municipal election will receive a ballot cure letter. But what is a cure letter? A cure letter is sent when election clerks find missing voter information or a signature that does not match the records on file. Voters should follow the instructions in the letter to correct the issue. The number of cure letters has declined as voters become more familiar with the process. Officials sent 157 letters last year and resolved 99. In 2022, the first year of the process, they sent 376.
7: Those cure letters tell you what you need to fix, and so you can fix things. And you need to have them returned or remediated by October 19th. So just follow directions in the letter.
6: That was Juneau Mayor Beth Weldon. Voters should check their mail over the next few days and follow the instructions in any letter they receive. 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Voters can make corrections in person at City Hall on weekdays by email to the city clerk's office or by mail. The Ballot Processing Center will also accept corrections Monday from 10 a.m. to 4:30 p.m. Anyone with questions can call the Ballot Processing Center at 907-586-5278. 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The owner of Juneau's Schweitzer Village Mobile Home Park is suing its former manager, alleging she misappropriated funds and failed to repay millions of dollars in loans. A complaint filed on October 7th in Juneau Superior Court by Marlene Schneider and S&S Development accuses Josette Duran of diverting park money, equipment, and workers to benefit herself, her family, and their company, Duran Construction. The lawsuit alleges Duran sold park-owned mobile homes without authorization, charged the park for construction work that was never performed, and paid herself more than her agreed-upon compensation. It also claims she withheld records and property after her employment ended in June. The complaint says Schneider and her late husband loaned Duran, her husband, and their construction company millions of dollars over several decades, with more than $7 million still unpaid. The plaintiffs are seeking repayment, additional damages, the return of park property, and a full accounting of Duran's management. The allegations have not been proven in court. We are up to date with News of the North. I'm Grace Dumas.
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2: With a wind advisory remaining in effect today that will bring us gusty winds from the east, heavy rainfall as well too, with a high temperature in the low 50s. Widespread rain and breezy through tonight, low in the mid to